0: That's Gary from Stephen Wilson Jr., and I had a chance to sit down with him and talk to him about his thoughts on AI music. Here's what he said.
1: As a species, we need to collectively decide, do we want to listen to robot music? 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Do we want our lives to be, completely integrated into these things, or do we want to be humans inspired by other humans? And at the end of the day, like, AI is, I ain't afraid of it at all. I feel like if people want to listen to robot music, they're going to listen to robot music. But it also, I think at a certain point, they're going to be like, man, I think I want to go back to the human stuff. And because that's what we are.
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0: So Luke Combs thought he was a terrible football player.
1: What was something good about my game? Probably that I didn't play very much. That was probably the best thing about my game, is that I wasn't in. So we won a decent amount of games. I was a glue guy, the locker room guy. You know, my nickname was Jokes. It was not, it's not exactly headhunter, killer, anything like that. But jokes, I'll take jokes. Yeah, I'll take that the week.
0: Here's Better Together.
2: A 40 HP Johnson on a flat bottom metal boat. Coke cans and BB guns, barbed wire and old fence posts.

0: Chase Matthew holding it down. It's Country Nights Live. We've got Blake Shelton coming up next for you. And here's one of the ways he's following in George Strait's footsteps.
1: He's been a constant presence my entire country music fan life. You know, but way before I knew I wanted to be a country artist, way after I became a country artist, and just love his sound. I love the way that he's always stayed true to himself, but made new, different sounding records. And I've taken note of that, you know, as I've made records. I've always wanted to do that, kind of keep pushing the envelope and moving forward a little bit. Just can't say enough great things about George.
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0: Expect skies to remain mostly clear for tonight, lows in the mid-50s. For your Friday, sunshine with highs in the mid-80s, and looks like a beautiful weekend overall. Sunshine for Saturday and Sunday, although some showers possible Sunday afternoon. Highs a little warmer in the upper 80s.
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That happens tomorrow on Country Nights Live. Right now, Hudson Westbrook. Here's Painted You Pretty.

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0: Morgan Wallen and Ella Langley, I can't love you anymore. 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You know, Ella Langley says she now turns to God instead of men or drugs during hard times.
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2: 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Beebe Lake was named after Jeremiah Beebe, who Ezra Cornell worked for from 1828 until 1839. The lake was dammed in 1838 by Cornell to provide water flow to a mill downstream. The toboggan slide was a popular event in the 1920s, when students and faculty would slide down a chute from the side of the gorge onto the frozen lake. Get to Know Our Landscape, presented by the Cayuga Media Group.

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0: 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Frank's illness has severely limited his activities, and Martha's bearing more responsibility of their life together. 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She feels her energy and physical ability to handle the care of her husband diminish each week. 1 in 3 Americans provide unpaid informal care each year. 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
0: Thanks so much for calling the show. Here's Medicine.

He's officially at 32 number one hits and breaking records at that amount. I'm so proud of him. I love it. It's Jason Aldean with Don't Tell on Me.

0: Get to drinking. Zach John King on Country Nights Live. Dustin Lynch coming up next by request, and him celebrating a song when it goes number one.
1: We get to celebrate the team that allows me to live my dream, and that's the record label reps and everybody here in Nashville, my village. 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Because we get the crowd every night, and that's our gratification. But I love the fact that we get to celebrate who's really responsible for making a song popular.
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3: Mostly clear and cool for tonight with lows in the mid-50s. For your Friday, tomorrow looks like a beautiful summer day with lots of sunshine, highs in the mid-80s, and more sunshine for the weekend on Saturday and Sunday. Some showers possible Sunday afternoon. Highs will be in the upper 80s.
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By the way, if you want to hear more from John Morgan, he does have an album out called Carolina Blue. I've heard the whole thing, like, on a turntable. It was really cool. Here's Kid Myself. 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
1: This is Janie from Fort Worth. I'd love to hear a Kenny Chesney song. His new one, Carry On.
0: You got it.

0: Brantley Gilbert's going to be on the show with us tomorrow. It all kicks off at 7 o'clock. I've been getting a ton of requests for this song all night. Here's Ella Langley with Love and Life Again.
1: Seasons come like seasons go.

By August, Morgan Wallen is going to be officially breaking records, I think, for his concerts. And that's only like 8 months for 2026. Here's Don't We?

0: country and she knows it. It's Luke Bryan on Country Nights Live. Riley Green up next. Okay, here's something that he does when he's out hunting.
1: I tried to quit dipping. I don't know. It just looks cool. I always thought it looked cool. I would never smoke a cigarette. My mom would kill me. So I was like, I can have a candy cigarette. But yeah, I don't know. It just passes the time.
0: Candy cigarettes, huh?
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1: The Great Fire of Owego. I'm Joe Salzone, and this is a moment of 607 history. In the pre-dawn hours of one September morning in the year 1849, a fire broke out in the Sons of Temperance building on Front Street. Flames quickly spread to buildings on both sides of Front Street between Church and Park Street. In total, 104 buildings burned to the ground at a cost of roughly $300,000. It would become known in Owego as the Great Fire. Nearly two full years later, a hotel was built near the rubble. Eventually, new businesses emerged and life went on after the Great Fire of 1849. In fact, many of those buildings remain standing in present-day Owego. I'm Joe Salzone, and that's been a moment of 607 history from News Talk WHCU.

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1: 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Expect skies to remain mostly clear for tonight, lows in the mid-50s. For your Friday, sunshine with highs in the mid-80s, and looks like a beautiful weekend overall. Sunshine for Saturday and Sunday, although some showers possible Sunday afternoon. Highs a little warmer in the upper 80s.
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2: Gavin Adcock might have just delivered the wildest tour gift of the year. As a thank you to Morgan Wallen for having him out as an opener, Gavin showed off a taxidermy creation he calls Rufus, a buck mount turned into a critter with eagle claws, turkey feet, and bull horns. No word yet on what Morgan thought, but it's definitely memorable. And Shania Twain is proving legends can do whatever they want to on tour. She's been bringing her horses on the road, even riding barefoot in her pajamas for a morning escape. Shania says it takes planning, but it's worth it, especially when she can stroll through Hyde Park in London. And nominees are out for the Nashville Songwriters Hall of Fame. Miranda Lambert, Chris Stapleton, Taylor Swift, and Phil Vassar lead the Contemporary Songwriter Artist category. The Contemporary Songwriters list includes several others. Only one artist and two songwriters will be inducted, with the full class announced soon. That's your Country Nights Live news update. I'm Bev Rainey.
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0: Oh, yeah. Hardy wrote that one. Eric Church, Morgan Wallen, Tim McGraw, all four guys on it. Thank you so much for calling in to Country Nights Live tonight.
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2: 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Canandaigua Lake is often called the chosen spot. It's 15 miles long and 276 feet deep. Squaw Island is on the north side of the lake and is comprised of an extremely rare form of carbonite and lime that forms as deposits on pebbles. The rock is hard when in water, but crumbles when exposed to air. So much of the island has eroded. 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

0: 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She feels her energy and physical ability to handle the care of her husband diminish each week. 1 in 3 Americans provide unpaid informal care each year. 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

0: mid-80s and more sunshine for the weekend on Saturday and Sunday. Some showers possible Sunday afternoon. Highs will be in the upper 80s.
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3: 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I'm your host, Granger Smith. So glad to be with you. And I'm, you know what? I've got some good news I want to read for you, so hang tight a little bit for that. I've also got some Nashville news with Ann Hudson. Stories about your favorite stars out there in Nashville.
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Now, I know it's Friday, and that's already really good news, but how about a good news story to go on top of that? Hang on for two songs, and I'll share some with you.

0: truth. Okay, check out this good news story. A donated wheelchair is given a South Carolina woman with stage 4 cancer a new sense of freedom. Mm. Captain Sean James donated the motorized chair after his family no longer needed it, working with the Charleston County Sheriff's Office to find someone who could actually use it. Flora Drayton's daughter, Mavis Magno, called the gift an answer to their prayers in hopes that it will give her mother the ability to spend more time outdoors. That's incredible. That's a thought that you forget sometimes, that you could be stuck indoors.
1: Yeah.
0: And a motorized chair gets you to go, you know, get you mobile again.
1: Help you get around.
0: The family plans to pass on the wheelchair along to another person when Flora no longer needs it, keeping the kindness going. That's an amazing story. That's good news.
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So I got a topic I want to discuss next hour. 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

0: gotten up early, gone to work to Mercy Hospital. Like to listen to you every morning. And thank you for being up early to provide us good music to listen to. And God bless.
1: God bless you. Good morning. 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

0: Ann is about to join us with another round of Nashville news. And what do you got coming up?
1: Today's a big day, Granger. We love new albums. Brantley Gilbert has released his new album called Sins of the Father. And he talks about how it came from the fear that things he did earlier in his life could come back and impact his children. I'll tell you what he said coming up in your Nashville news next.

0: news from Nashville's Music Row. It's Ann Hudson.
1: We love a new album day, and Brantley Gilbert has released his new album called Sins of the Father. He opened up about where the album came from.
2: And this song's really cool because I wrote it from a place of confusion, and it actually is a prayer, like a prayer from the heart type thing. I think there are a lot of us that had previous chapters of life that were maybe a little more troubled than others, and mine in particular. Like, it was just a terror of mine that some of the stuff I did would come back to haunt my kids, and just was in panic attack mode over it. You know, the chorus of the song says, you know, I've done my dirt, but I've been washed in the water. I go to church, but I'm still learning the gospel. But tonight, Lord, I pray for our sons and our daughters. Don't make them pay for the sins of the fathers. So kind of where I'm at as a whole in life, you know, in a learning chapter.
1: I love it. Brantley Gilbert's new album, Sins of the Father, out now. Ella Langley, pretty much unstoppable at this stage of her career, and it looks like she is now teamed up with Bum Energy Drinks for a new peaches and honey flavored zero sugar energy drink. A release date has not been announced yet, but the drinks are coming soon.
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1: Q Country Weather.
2: Skies clear overnight tonight with lows cool once again in the mid-50s. For later today, looks like a great kickoff to the weekend with lots of sunshine. Highs will be in the mid-80s. And then for the weekend, there is sunshine for Saturday and Sunday, but Sunday a chance of some showers for the afternoon. Highs will be in the upper 80s.
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6: Welcome to Friday, everybody. It's After Midnight, finally here at the end of the work week. I'm Granger Smith, your host. Hey, what's the best sport in America? Think about that and call me, 866-607-8383. I've also got Earl Dibbles Jr., the country boy. He's got a dumb criminal story to tell us. All this here on After Midnight Friday edition. Here we go. I love a first cast when the water's glass and the line starts to run.

0: So what he says, the best sport in America. That's what we're talking about. Two songs. Call me. 866-607-8383.
1: I don't know if you were looking at me or not. You probably smile like that all the time. I don't mean to bother you, but I could.

0: Thanks for staying up. This is After Midnight with Granger Smith.
1: Asking this question, topic of the hour, what's the best sport in America? And I have to qualify that by saying, I could also say game. What's the best game? Because yesterday we had a caller say that golf is not a sport. It is a game.
2: And what was the reasoning?
1: Because you're competing against yourself. Was that what it was?
2: Something
1: you're playing,
2: like a course. You're playing a course, not a person.
1: So I say that we could add golf into this conversation. We add NASCAR, all the sports. What's the best sport in America? We know that the greatest and most popular sport in the world we saw the last 3 months is apparently soccer. We know that. But what is it here? 866-607-8383.
3: Hey, Granger, it's your friendly neighborhood trash man again, calling from Winston-Salem, North Carolina. Listen, to answer your question about the greatest sport in America, I gotta say it's hockey. It's the only sport where you can go to a fight and watch a hockey game break out. Brother, love the show. Keep it up. Thank you.
1: I appreciate that, Colin.
2: That's my kind of hockey, too. I like that. Where there's a fight and a hockey game breaks out, yeah.
1: You could tell by his accent right away where he was going with that. I love that. I love my hockey friends. I just can't relate that much because I've always lived in the South. Mm-hmm. And so, Dallas Stars, I kind of got into that. That's fun.
2: Do you know Austin is getting one, though?
1: I didn't know that.
2: NHL is expanding, and they have but Austin seems to be the front runner.
1: So. I would love to take my kids to those games to get them into hockey. That's cool. 866-607-8383.
4: I do believe it's college football. So much rivalry. My name is Rhonda. I'm from Florence, Alabama. So, like with this, it's Alabama and Auburn. But, Oregon, I say it has to be college football, definitely.
1: That's where I am, too. How about you?
2: Same. Yeah, college football. Although now calling high school football, I'm noticing more things about the atmosphere and the nuances of high school football, like the kind of the same traditions. They start there, then move to college, and then sometimes they go to pros. Pros, you have the diehards, but you don't really have anything in between. You have that with high school, and you have that with college.
1: That's an interesting way to think through it. I used to love the NFL when I was a young teenager, and the Cowboys were winning the Super Bowl.
2: That's right. Yeah.
1: Every year. Well, yeah. They did it 3 times when I was a teenager. And so I just thought, this is great. I love the NFL. But, call me a fair weather, whatever, that's fine. I just drifted from the NFL, and now it doesn't come close to college. I'll go Sundays when I don't watch any game.

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1: Samantha, I live in Michigan. I was just calling to say thank you for all the wonderful songs you play at night. I just want to again thank you so, so much. And I hope you guys have a wonderful day. God bless.
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I love bacon, but I'm talking about pigs. This is a real story. Earl is going to share this dumb criminal story with us next.

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1: I'm Earl Dibbles Jr. I'm a country boy. I'm an honest boy, too, and crime don't pay. I got a story to prove it. There's two men that went hog wild in Vermont recently when a fight broke out over a couple of pigs. The incident went down in New Orleans on Friday night when Vermont State Police got a call about pigs blocking the street. Right after that, cops started getting all these calls about two men that was duking it out in the same area. Responding officers found them fighting over the swine, which neither one of them owned. Both men are eventually going to have to show up in that old Orleans County Superior Court for aggravated disorderly conduct and being dumb.
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2: Hey, Granger Smith here. You know, we didn't just promise a first-class country music cruise. 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
6: Skies clear overnight tonight with lows cool once again in the mid-50s. For later today, looks like a great kickoff to the weekend with lots of sunshine. Highs will be in the mid-80s. And then for the weekend, there is sunshine for Saturday and Sunday. But Sunday, a chance of some showers for the afternoon. Highs will be in the upper 80s.
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0: Joshua Broom on my podcast. You heard of this guy? Crazy story. Former porn star and then turned his life around.
9: Not growing up in a home where, you know, there was a mom and dad. My grandmother and grandfather even, they slept in separate rooms. And it's like, I didn't have a visible representation of what intimacy was or looked like. And, you know, as Romans 12 talks about, it's like either being conformed by the world or transformed by the renewing of your mind. And for me, the thought of what intimacy was or looked like was shown to me in the pages of a magazine when I was 13. Mm. And that the feelings and the emotions that were tied to that was like, man, if I replicate what I see, maybe I'll feel what I don't.
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5: 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I'm Granger Smith, your host. We're going to talk about some things that went down on this day in history coming up, plus some Nashville news with Ann Hudson, stories about those country stars out there in Nashville and what they're up to. Hang tight for all of this early on a Friday. Keep the station right here.

It was on this day that a famous song from the movie Rocky III started its 6-week run at number one. I bet you can't name that song. I'll remind you, plus some other things that went down on this day in history coming up in two songs.

0: talking about history. And he's even got the diploma to prove it. It's time for This Day in History on After Midnight with Granger Smith.
1: On this day, July the 24th, 1534, Jacques Cartier landed in Canada, claiming it for France. 1832, Benjamin Bonneville led the first wagon train across the Rocky Mountains by Wyoming's South Pass. 1847, Mormons settled in Salt Lake City Valley in Utah. Their polygamy practice eventually led to a major conflict, escalating into the Utah War in 1857. 1969, Apollo 11 returned safely to Earth. 1980, the Urban Cowboy soundtrack was certified platinum. 1982, single Eye of the Tiger by Survivor from Rocky III soundtrack started a six-week run at number one on the U.S. charts. 1998, Saving Private Ryan opened in theaters. 2005, Lance Armstrong wins his seventh Tour de France, but later disqualified for doping. Some famous birthdays include singer and actress Jennifer Lopez, pilot Amelia Earhart, actress Rose Byrne, NBA great Karl Malone, slugger Barry Bonds, and WWE star Tori Wilson. Those are just a few things that went down on this day in history.
0: Thanks so much for hanging out here on After Midnight with Granger Smith.
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0: We've got someone who stays connected to Nashville just for you. Her name is Ann Hudson. Ann, what do you got coming up in Nashville news?
1: Oh, well, this is cool, Granger. Did you see what Tim McGraw is going to be doing at every single one of his concerts while he's on tour? I'll tell you, coming up in your Nashville news next.

0: Here's what's new in Nashville. Here's Ann Hudson.
1: So this is really cool. Tim McGraw is going out on tour. It's called the Pawn Shop Guitar Tour. And he says his way of paying it forward for the next generation of dreamers is to gift one lucky fan a pawn shop guitar at every single stop on his tour, which is so cool. So added perk if you want to go see Tim McGraw out on the road. Ella Langley, pretty much unstoppable at this stage of her career, and it looks like she is now teamed up with Bum Energy Drinks for a new peaches and honey flavored zero sugar energy drink. A release date has not been announced yet, but the drinks are coming soon.
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1: Ann with an E.
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8: Skies clear overnight tonight with lows cool once again in the mid-50s. For later today, looks like a great kickoff to the weekend with lots of sunshine. Highs will be in the mid-80s. And then for the weekend, there is sunshine for Saturday and Sunday. But Sunday, a chance of some showers for the afternoon. Highs will be in the upper 80s.
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6: 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I'm Granger Smith, your host of After Midnight. I've got this question. What's your favorite season of the year? And tell me why. 866-607-8383. Earl Dibbles Jr., the country boy, is coming in here with a dumb criminal story, and I got a list of good country music to play for you.
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0: Thanks for staying up. 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
1: Asking this question, topic of the hour, what is your favorite season of the year? And I have gotten some phone calls that have indicated that there could be other seasons other than winter and spring and summer and fall. But and that's fine.

0: too, but that's kind of what I'm thinking. What's your favorite season? I've got my producer, the Ant-Man, sitting with me. You told us yesterday, fall is your favorite season.
1: Fall is my favorite. I would say that I also kind of have that same feeling about fall when we're coming out of winter into spring, though.
0: My thought is all seasons, the change of season, it's a wonderful thing that seasons change.
1: Yeah, I agree.
0: But it always feels best coming out of a longer one. So like coming out of a long winter, spring is amazing.
1: Yeah.
0: And we don't have spring and fall long enough in Texas for us to, you know, anticipate another
1: that's
0: one.
1: Right.
0: But that's why we love fall, because coming out of a long summer, you love fall. So let's ask people what they think. 866-607-8383.
2: That's a great question. The best answer, the best time of the year, in my opinion, Mr. Granger, is the fall, changing into the winter just after that hot summer in Las Vegas. Incredible.
0: Is there a fall in Vegas?
1: Maybe there are dates that fall technically falls in. I don't know. I mean, I've never been to Vegas and it be cold. I have seen it snow there. I've seen videos of that, but I personally have not experienced that.
0: You've lived
1: that.
0: In Arizona.
1: Yeah.
0: Is there a fall in Arizona?
1: Its own. So it's relative. It's all relative. Yes, it's the best time probably of the year in Arizona, in my opinion, because it's very comfortable. You could still swim, but you could also maybe at night wear a hoodie. Yeah.
0: It's kind of like us in Texas. Mm-hmm. We come out of this really hot summer and then all of a sudden it just gets cold. On Halloween, it just gets cold.
1: You're it's like, one day.
0: What happened to fall? And then it always gets hot again afterwards.
1: Yeah, it's the fall. It's that false fall.
0: The false fall. 866-607-8383.
3: Hi, Granger. I love the fall because of the beautiful colors and the leaves. I just think it's so pretty.
0: Tally another one up for the fall. I wonder if that's going to win.
1: I think you should ask this question again towards the end of winter and see if anything changes about it.
0: True. 866-607-8383.
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1: Hey, stranger here. 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

0: Yeah, what's keeping me up at these hours in this third shift is I'm an Uber driver and I'm a Lyft driver, carrying drunks and good people to the places they need to be. Thank you for your keeping me up and keeping me on the road, doing a great job. Take care.
1: Take care, buddy. God bless all the drivers listening tonight. Wow.

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Earl is going to tell us why in this dumb criminal story coming up next.

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1: I'm Earl Dibbles Jr. I'm a country boy. I'm an honest boy, too, and crime don't pay. I got a story to prove it. A Carlsbad, California police officer's in the hospital with serious injuries after he was assaulted. He was driving in his patrol vehicle when a rock hit his car's windshield, damaging it and destroying his searchlight. While he was inspecting the damage, some old fella run up behind the officer and hit him in the head with a skateboard and then ran away. The officer's sergeant chased after him. That skater, now he's charged with an attempted murder of a police officer. Why did he do that? That's just dumb.
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2: Sky's clear overnight tonight with lows cool once again in the mid-50s. For later today, looks like a great kickoff to the weekend with lots of sunshine. Highs will be in the mid-80s. And then for the weekend, there is sunshine for Saturday and Sunday, but Sunday a chance of some showers for the afternoon. Highs will be in the upper 80s.
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4: I think the underlying theme is Proverbs 3, 4 through 6. Trust in the Lord with all your heart. Lean not on your own understanding. I was trusting in myself. I was making good money. I was idolizing the lifestyle. I was putting everything on my shoulders, saying, I'm doing all of this. I'm creating all this. I'm thinking about all this. I'm doing all this. And then Granger decided to leave touring. Parker decided to leave to go to Washington, D.C. It's like a lot of different moving parts here, but sure. Parker left Yee, so I had to run Yee myself. Granger was leaving music. And so, you know, I had to deal with that. And I was like, all right, cool. I'm just going to get up earlier. I'm going to work out harder. I'm going to do 3 workouts. I'm going to, you know, time block all this. And then I just broke down and I was like, Lord, the Lord broke me down. I broke down. Lord, save me. I can't do this. I thought I could. I need you.
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6: Finally, Friday, early risers. What's up? Welcome to After Midnight with me, your host, Granger Smith. So grateful you guys have made this America's favorite radio program. And I've got some good news besides that I want to read for you, hopefully put a smile on your face early on a Friday. And then Nashville news, Ann Hudson's going to have you covered on that. Stories about your favorite stars in Nashville and what they're up to. All of this coming up soon this hour. 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

0: Okay, check out this good news story. A donated wheelchair is giving a South Carolina woman with stage 4 cancer a new sense of freedom. Mm. Captain Sean James donated the motorized chair after his family no longer needed it, working with the Charleston County Sheriff's Office to find someone who could actually use it. Flora Drayton's daughter, Mavis Magno, called the gift an answer to their prayers in hopes that it will give her mother the ability to spend more time outdoors. That's incredible. That's a thought that you forget sometimes, that you could be stuck indoors.
1: Yeah.
0: And a motorized chair gets you to go, you know, get you mobile again.
1: Help you get around.
0: The family plans to pass on the wheelchair along to another person when Flora no longer needs it, keeping the kindness going. That's an amazing story. That's good news.
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0: Hey, Granger Smith here. 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

0: this is Lisa, and I'm up because I have to drive an hour to get to work. I really enjoy listening to the show on my way to work in the mornings. You do a great job.
1: Hey, Lisa. I appreciate you taking us along on your drive.

We're more than just a country radio show. We're a late night family. And Granger Smith is the voice that keeps the night going strong. Thanks for riding with us here on After Midnight with Granger Smith.

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1: Today's a big day, Granger. We love new albums. Brantley Gilbert has released his new album called Sins of the Father, and he talks about how it came from the fear that things he did earlier in his life could come back and impact his children. I'll tell you what he said coming up in your Nashville news next.

0: from Nashville's Music Row. It's Ann Hudson.
1: We love a new album day, and Brantley Gilbert has released his new album called Sins of the Father. He opened up about where the album came from.
2: And this song's really cool because I wrote it from a place of confusion, and it actually is a prayer, like a prayer from the heart type thing. I think there are a lot of us that had previous chapters of life that were maybe a little more troubled than others, and mine in particular. Like, it was just a terror of mine that some of the stuff I did would come back to haunt my kids, and just was in panic attack mode over it. You know, the chorus of the song says, you know, I've done my dirt, but I've been washed in the water. I go to church, but I'm still learning the gospel. But tonight, Lord, I pray for our sons and our daughters. Don't make them pay for the sins of the fathers. So kind of where I'm at as a whole in life, you know, in a learning chapter.
1: I love it. Brantley Gilbert's new album, Sins of the Father, out now. Ella Langley, pretty much unstoppable at this stage of her career, and it looks like she is now teamed up with Bum Energy Drinks for a new peaches and honey flavored zero sugar energy drink. A release date has not been announced yet, but the drinks are coming soon.
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1: Ann with an E.
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1: Skies clear overnight tonight with lows cool once again in the mid-50s. For later today, it looks like a great kickoff to the weekend with lots of sunshine. Highs will be in the mid-80s. And then for the weekend, there is sunshine for Saturday and Sunday. But Sunday, a chance of some showers for the afternoon. Highs will be in the upper 80s.
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Hey, thanks for sharing your Friday, or at least part of it, here with me on After Midnight, y'all. 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I'm Granger Smith, coming to y'all from the Yee Yee Farm in Central Texas. 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
5: 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Welcome, y'all. I'm Granger Smith, your host. Thank you for making this America's favorite radio program. We're going to talk about some things that went down on this day in history coming up, plus some Nashville news, stories about your favorite stars out there in Nashville with Ann Hudson. All of this here on this final hour of Friday's edition. Hang tight. 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

0: It was on this day that a famous song from the movie Rocky III started its 6-week run at number one. I bet you can't name that song. I'll remind you, plus some other things that went down on this day in history, coming up in two songs.
1: I knew I'd see her around. I'd be at some party. She'd show up and I'd be walking out. 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I'd act

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But now it's like these county lines closing in on me. I see them everywhere together. And it's hitting a little too close to home. She's so far gone, but she didn't go far. 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

0: loves talking about history, and he's even got the diploma to prove it. It's time for This Day in History on After Midnight with Granger Smith.
1: On this day, July the 24th, 1534, Jacques Cartier landed in Canada, claiming it for France. 1832, Benjamin Bonneville led the first wagon train across the Rocky Mountains by Wyoming's South Pass. 1847, Mormons settled in Salt Lake City Valley in Utah. Their polygamy practice eventually led to a major conflict, escalating into the Utah War in 1857. 1969, Apollo 11 returned safely to Earth. 1980, the Urban Cowboy soundtrack was certified platinum. 1982, single Eye of the Tiger by Survivor from Rocky III soundtrack started a six-week run at number one on the U.S. charts. 1998, Saving Private Ryan opened in theaters. 2005, Lance Armstrong wins his seventh Tour de France, but later disqualified for doping. Some famous birthdays include singer and actress Jennifer Lopez, pilot Amelia Earhart, actress Rose Byrne, NBA great Karl Malone, slugger Barry Bonds, and WWE star Tori Wilson. Those are just a few things that went down on this day in history.
0: Thanks so much for hanging out here on After Midnight with Granger Smith.
1: Hey, Granger Smith here. You know, we didn't just promise a first-class country music cruise. 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

0: raising one and playing one. For all you hard-working third shifters, keeping this country moving. 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

0: Hey, Granger, this is Jeremy out here in Dodge City, Kansas. Just want to tell you I listen to you every morning, and I appreciate everything you do. Thank you, and have a wonderful day.
1: Appreciate you, Jeremy. Thanks for calling, brother.

0: We've got someone who stays connected to Nashville just for you. Her name is Ann Hudson. Ann, what do you got coming up in Nashville news?
1: Oh, well, this is cool, Granger. Did you see what Tim McGraw is going to be doing at every single one of his concerts while he's on tour? I'll tell you, coming up in your Nashville news next.
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0: miles on it.
1: Here's what's new in Nashville. Here's Ann Hudson.
2: So this is really cool. Tim McGraw is going out on tour. It's called the Pawn Shop Guitar Tour. And he says his way of paying it forward for the next generation of dreamers is to gift one lucky fan a pawn shop guitar at every single stop on his tour, which is so cool. So added perk if you want to go see Tim McGraw out on the road. Ella Langley, pretty much unstoppable at this stage of her career, and it looks like she is now teamed up with Bum Energy Drinks for a new peaches and honey flavored zero sugar energy drink. A release date has not been announced yet, but the drinks are coming soon.
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2: Skies clear overnight tonight with lows cool once again in the mid-50s. For later today, looks like a great kickoff to the weekend with lots of sunshine. Highs will be in the mid-80s. And then for the weekend, there is sunshine for Saturday and Sunday, but Sunday a chance of some showers for the afternoon. Highs will be in the upper 80s.
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2: We're going to play easy trivia in about 3 minutes. You guys want a warm-up round?
4: Yeah.
5: Sure.
2: The category is drop it like it's hot. Amy, you're first. Okay. What's the hottest planet in our solar system, even though it's second closest to the sun?
5: Oh, Venus.
2: Correct.
6: I'd have guessed sun.
5: But second.
6: If you wouldn't have said... Yeah, but it's second close to the sun. I would have said sun.
5: But sun's not a planet.
6: It's not a planet?
5: It's a star. Mm-mm.
2: You think the sun's a planet?
6: What else would it be? Amy? I mean, Amy said star, Amy, but I would have said it was a planet.
5: I think it's the brightest star.
6: Question.
2: Right? It's the star we're closest to.
6: So the moon is a planet, though.
4: The moon's a moon.
2: Moon's not a planet?
6: What?
2: Oh, my God.
4: He's serious, too. He's not joking.
2: Wait a minute. Ohio a planet?
5: I saw a close-up picture of the sun the other day, and it has hair.
2: Oh, guys, what's happening?
4: Is that not flames? I thought that was flames.
5: No, it was like a little furry hair. Huh.
2: On
5: the sun.
4: Really?
5: Yeah.
2: Oh, my God. Is this today's whole show?
4: I don't know.
5: Google it. The sun has hair.
2: Abby.
5: Yeah.
2: Let me ask you a question. The category is drop it like it's hot. What temperature does water boil at Fahrenheit?
7: 100 degrees.
2: No.
7: No? Not a Fahrenheit? Oh,
2: no,
7: two-thirds.
2: No, because it turns 100 sometimes while we're in it.
4: Yeah, like a hot tub's like 104 or something, yeah. Right?
7: Wait, then it boils?
2: Okay, it's 212. Oh. Okay, I was looking at the sun here. It doesn't have hair. But some of the flames coming off of it.
5: It looks like hair.
2: But you said it had hair.
5: Well, the pictures looks like it had hair. But
2: they're called solar spicules.
5: Okay, so sorry, spicules.
2: They're jets of plasma.
5: Okay, spicule of plasma. I called it hair. My bad.
4: And then what was the boiling point?
2: 212.
4: Oof, I don't know that.
5: Man. Yeah, you do.
2: In Celsius, guess what it is?
6: 100.
5: 100.
4: Oh, that's easier.
5: What's freezing?
2: In Celsius, zero.
5: In Fahrenheit?
2: -32. 32.
5: Good job.
2: 32, not -32. Okay. What desert lunchbox is the... I don't even want to... Are we warm?
5: Yes. No.
4: Try two more.
6: No, I know the answer.
2: What desert... Okay.
6: Sahara.
2: Is that the only one you know?
6: Yeah.
5: No, there's another desert.
2: What? Yeah, but the answer is Sahara.
5: Okay.
6: It's the only desert I know.
4: Mojave.
5: Yeah. Antarctica.
2: That's a desert.
4: Antarctica is?
6: Mojave, you said?
4: Yeah.
2: Okay. Cool. Oh, my God.
4: All right, come on, hit me.
2: What U.S. state is famous for having Death Valley?
4: California.
2: Correct. Okay. Well,
4: we're warm.
2: Are we?
4: Yeah.
2: We also need to stretch or something, too. All right, we're going to play the actual game in about 3 minutes. Let's get started now.
8: Bones.
2: And now let us do a little iHeart Country world premiere. New from Morgan Wallen. This is called Been By Now.

0: Time for easy trivia. There is no Morgan, but she only had 0 points anyway. Abby, you want to hop in at zero and make the greatest comeback ever?
1: Oh, yeah. Let's do it. You know I can.
0: All right. Easy trivia. The category is fast food. What restaurant logo, Eddie, featured a red-haired girl with pigtails?
2: Wendy's.
0: Correct. Nobody goes home first round. Amy, what sandwich chain encouraged customers to eat fresh?
3: Subway.
0: Correct. Was that a hard one?
2: No.
4: Okay. It wasn't easy.
2: Subway.
0: What fast food chain is known for the Whopper, Abby?
1: Burger King.
0: Correct. Abby, there's no pressure on you.
1: Right.
0: So just relax.
1: I'm gonna chill. Let's just sit back and chill.
0: Yes. Yes. Lunchbox, what chicken chain is closed on Sundays?
4: Chick-fil-A.
0: Correct. If you miss an easy trivia question, you will hear this sound.
5: You've been booed.
0: Eddie, you're one win away from the championship.
2: Let's go.
0: Lunchbox and Amy, you're two wins away from the championship.
4: Yeah.
0: Abby, welcome.
1: Thank you.
0: All right. The category is, it rhymes with meat. Eddie, what body parts are at the end of your legs and go inside your shoes?
2: That's feet.
0: Correct. Amy, what word describes the taste of sugar, candy, or honey?
3: Sweet.
0: Correct. Abby, what do you call the road that runs through a town or a neighborhood?
1: Street.
0: Correct. Lunchbox, what do you call the warmth produced by a stove or fire or the sun?
4: Heat.
0: Correct. Good job. Next category. The subject is celebrities that Lunchbox has creeped out.
4: Oh, I might get this one.
0: Eddie, who was the lead singer of No Doubt before becoming a solo artist with hits like Holla Back Girl and The Sweet Escape?
2: Ooh, that's Gwen Stefani.
0: That's correct. And Lunchbox creeped her out. Amy, what reality TV star has won the challenge 7 times and is known by a nickname?
3: Johnny Bananas.
0: Correct. And Lunchbox has creeped him out.
4: Yeah.
0: Abby, which actress won an Academy Award for Best Actress for Monsters Ball and played Storm in the X-Men movies?
1: Yeah, I'm going to go out on this one. I don't know. He creeps everybody out.
0: That is correct.
2: All the above.
1: Yeah, I don't know.
0: Which actress won an Academy Award for Best Actress in Monsters Ball and played Storm in the X-Men movies?
1: Who did he creep out? I don't remember.
4: You want me to give you a location?
1: Sure. Yes, that would help.
0: If he wants to give a hint, that's okay.
4: It was at the Cosmopolitan in Las Vegas.
1: What the heck?
0: That's not going to help you.
1: No, it's not.

0: The answer is
1: Halle Berry.
0: Halle Berry, yeah.
2: You've been boned.
0: Lunchbox.
3: Yeah.
0: Which country singer finished as the runner-up on season 10 of American Idol before releasing the hit song Road Less Traveled?
4: You should know this.
0: And it's somebody you creeped out.
5: Definitely creeped out.
0: What country singer finished as the runner-up on season 10 of American Idol before releasing the hit song Road Less Traveled?
3: I'm going to go out on a question. I mean, I have no idea who this is.
0: This category is about you and things you have done.
3: Yeah, but I don't know. You got to give me a better season 10 of American Idol. My goodness.
0: And released the number one song, Road Less Traveled.
3: Season 10? I mean, we got Kelly Clarkson.
0: Oh, my God.
5: He's going to go.
4: Come on, dude.
0: 5 seconds.
3: No. Hold on. You got to give me a
0: We've
3: second.
0: Already asked the question hold three
3: on.
0: Times.
3: I know, but I'm talking this
0: Five
3: out.
0: 5 seconds on the clock.
5: This is your category.
4: I mean, you creeped him out.
3: I don't know who that could be. Gabby Barrett.
5: Wow. He really
2: You've
5: didn't
2: been
5: know.
3: I don't know that.
5: Okay.
0: You took a picture of her from behind.
3: Lauren Elena?
4: That's it.
5: Yep.
4: Was it Chipotle?
5: Yeah, I took a picture of her butt.
3: It was Chipotle. No. I didn't take just a picture of her butt.
4: Right, but it was in the picture.
3: Well, her butt was in the picture, yes. but
0: it was from behind. She didn't know you were even taking a picture of her.
5: Yeah.
3: Well, that's what a picture is. That's what a paparazzi
0: creepy.
3: Is.
0: That's not what a picture is. It was creepy. You know her. You creeped out Lauren Elena. Okay.
3: Oh, man.
0: And we're down to two just like that.
4: Well, I can't believe you missed that lunch.
3: That is so stupid. Because you gave me you knew I wouldn't know the name of that song.
0: It's a number one song, and also you creeped her out. This is the category that's about you.
3: Yeah, but, man, that was very vague, man.
5: So what'd you do to Gabby Barrett?
0: Yeah, I know.
3: I don't know. All I could think was a female on American Idol.
4: Told us about that one.
0: The category is?
3: Stupid.
0: Eddie, you're one away from the championship.
4: Let's go.
3: Amy,
0: win this one, you're one away from the championship.
5: Thank you.
0: Eddie, what chocolate candy comes wrapped in foil with a small piece sticking out of the top?
4: That's the Hershey Kiss.
0: Correct. Amy, what peanut butter candy comes in orange packaging and is famous for 2 cups in each pack?
5: Reese's Cups.
0: I'll accept it.
5: Well, what?
0: Reese's Peanut Butter Cups.
5: Oh, okay. Thank you.
0: Well, it wasn't the exact answer. So
5: I know. I just wanted clarity so I know how to answer.
0: Yeah.
5: Not questioning you.
0: Yeah, you can answer with the actual answer, though. Yeah.
5: Reese's Peanut Butter Cups.
0: There you go.
5: Thank you.
0: The category is double letters.
4: Okay.
5: Double letters.
0: Eddie, what giant fictional ape climbed the Empire State Building?
4: The double letters would be King Kong.
0: Correct.
4: KK, okay.
0: Correct.
5: Wow.
0: Amy, what Disney character wears a sailor hat and has a famously short temper?
3: What's the category?
5: Double letters. Like... Is that his name or is it Captain Crook?
0: Do you know it, Eddie?
4: Yeah, I know it.
5: You know it?
4: Mm-hmm.
5: I'm like, who wears a sailor hat and has a short temper? I mean, not Popeye.
0: What Disney character wears a sailor hat?
5: Pie?
0: No.
5: PB.
0: That's one word.
5: No, that's Captain Hook. Mermaid, Little Mermaid. I can't think of anybody.
0: 3, 2, 1.
5: Captain Crook.
2: You've been booed.
4: Wow, that's Donald Duck.
0: It's Donald Duck.
5: Donald Duck?
4: D-D.
5: Donald Duck wears a sailor hat?
4: Yeah.
0: Very much so.
4: And he's always mad.
5: I would have never gotten that, ever.
3: Oh, wow. That's a sailor hat.
5: I would have just now never that you gotten see
3: it.
5: That.
3: I thought it was a beret.
4: Is it a sailor hat?
3: I guess. I don't know. I mean...
0: And it looks like a sailor top he wears, too. Like the whole out. Why Donald? I guess because he's on the water.
4: Oh, that makes sense.
5: Donald Duck.
0: Yeah, there you go. Well,
4: wow.
0: Well.
4: Let's go! Whoa!
0: Our champion again.
4: Yes!
0: Okay, listen to this. Here we go. Donald Duck is famously associated with the Navy and frequently wears a classic sailor outfit. While he is often depicted as a sailor, he was drafted in the U.S. Army in World War II.
4: Really? He served.
5: Wow. Man, I didn't realize he served.
4: Hey, Donald, thank you for your service, man.
0: Thank you for your service.
4: Wow.
0: Eddie, you're the champion. There you go.
4: Let's go. Bobby Bones Show.
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4: Good morning, I'm Joe Salzone, the finance director in Tompkins County, on his way out. On Tuesday's legislature meeting, Darrell Tuttle announced his imminent departure from the county. As of August 20, Tuttle was appointed finance director over a year ago. Roadwork planned in the town of Ithaca. Crews will begin paving next week on Pine Tree Road between Honus Lane and Route 366. Officials say the work will happen from 6 a.m. to 6 p.m. Tuesday and Wednesday. Flaggers will maintain one lane of traffic. New citizens enjoying life in Tompkins County. Eight people from six different countries took the oath of allegiance to the U.S. Thursday at Cornell. It was the second naturalization ceremony in the county in 2026. Local news matters. For News Talk WHCU, I'm Joe Salzone reporting.

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2: Hugh,

0: And for Sunday, partly sunny, slight chance for thunderstorms, high 86. For your complete First 20 forecast, tune to WENY News. I'm Chief Meteorologist Joe Bobby Barris.
1: Bones here on Q Country. Good morning, Ithaca.

0: Hello, Bobby Bones. I made a huge mistake on a work trip a few weeks ago and ended up kissing my boss. It happened out of nowhere. I regretted it. Now he keeps hinting that he'd like to make it happen again. I don't. I'm angry at myself for putting myself in this position because now I feel like everything is awkward. I like my job, and the thought of leaving because of one terrible decision makes me sick. Do I pretend none of this ever happened and hope he gets the message, or should I start looking for a new job? Signed, Office Oops. Well, you're not the person that's vulnerable here. You can get rid of that boss real quick.
1: Oh, like get him fired?
0: All you got to do is go to HR and be like, boss, kiss me.
1: Well, it doesn't sound like that's what she wants to happen.
2: And that wasn't true, right? Like, she said she kissed the boss.
0: Yeah. Well, it says a few weeks ago, ended up kissing my boss. So it was a mutual thing.
1: Okay. And he wants to continue it.
0: But there's a power dynamic there, is my point. So it just depends how ruthless you want to be here. Now, you can do the thing where you just...

0: And you could even do the, hey, in a different time and we weren't working together. I think that would have been something I would like to possibly think about pursuing. And you can lie. That's how it, that feels a little more comfortable, but we can't because you work together, and then you can then see if he, you know, is a jerk or not. Or if he's just a jerk, you just got to go on and say, hey, HR, there's kissing here and I don't feel comfortable anymore. And they'll make a move for you without you losing your job. They can move you to a different place, but they probably will move him. Mm-hmm. You made a mistake though. But the boss, but the boss can't be doing that.
1: Right. She knows she made a mistake.
0: Yeah. But the boss can't be doing that because there is a power dynamic that even if not in play is always in play in the minds of people that aren't in that two person dynamic there. Everybody could get fired. Yeah. If the boss gets found out, done, out, fired immediately. They'll cut him.
1: Well, I would just say to the boss, hey, I'm not interested. And then if he starts treating you differently, now it's an HR issue.
2: Is that too late, though? Like to say, like, oh, he kissed me a long time ago.
1: Here's what happened. We kissed. I tried to set a boundary. And then it started impacting my work because he started treating me differently. And that's unfair. So now I'm bringing it to you. If he respects the boundary, you can both move on and everything's fine.
0: Eventually, something's probably going to happen here.
2: Yeah.
1: We have no faith in him respecting a boundary.
0: No, he still wants to make it happen.
2: He likes her.
1: Yeah.
2: He's in love.
0: You got to know better if you're a boss. You got to know better because you will lose your job immediately if she just feels like you're creepy in any way. But the best thing would be to go, hey, man, that ain't for me. We can't do that. We work together. And then stop and everything goes back to normal. That'd be the best case scenario. Mm-hmm. Otherwise,
2: do something about it.
0: You know, boss, go bye-bye. Yeah. You can't do that, though. So, okay. Good luck with that. You've put yourself in this situation. You do have a little bit of an advantage because it's on him because he has the power dynamic. But I would have a mature conversation first. And if that's not respected, then I would go and get it fixed. That would be my advice. But, yeah, it's going to be uncomfortable now because that happened. All right. Close.

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2: 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You're going to love it. That is next.
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0: about to have a really cool performance in studio with Lauren Elena and Chase Matthew. They have this song called All My Exes. Song's awesome. So you would know Lauren from so many songs like Road Less Traveled. And Chase from this song called Darlin'.
3: Why's he call you darling? Why's he call
0: and we're going to do this now. Here they are. Lauren Elena and Chase Matthew.
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5: Lauren Elena and Chase Matthew.
0: Hey, guys. Good to see everybody.
6: Hello.
0: So I want to ask first, because I know you guys are going to play this song. Like, how do you know each other?
6: We met on the Jason Aldean tour.
7: 2024.
0: Yeah. So you were both playing on it. And then Chase, I don't know who was playing where. And do you do the thing where you watch the other person? You're like, oh, that was so good.
7: Yeah.
0: And then,
6: yeah, we became fast friends. Actually, he became like best friends with Cameron, my husband.
7: Yeah, like,
6: that's what really happened.
7: I think I love him more than her.
6: Thank
7: to be honest.
6: You so much. He does. I'll just like, they call each other, they're buds.
7: Yeah.
6: And Cameron actually played the song for Chase.
7: Should I tell him the true story?
6: Kind sure.
7: of what happened? I know you're still upset about it.
6: I'm not upset about
7: so,
6: it.
7: So on the Aldean tour, me and Cam became close. And so he's like, man, dude, I really love your stuff. Dude, I think you and Lauren need to do a song together. I was like, okay. He's like, I got one in mind. And so
0: oh, he had one to start with.
7: So
0: yeah, okay.
7: He kind of wingmanned this whole record. And so he sends me the song, and he's like, check it out. Let me know what you think. Don't tell Lauren I sent it to you. And so
0: he sends you the song?
6: This song.
0: Sent you this song?
7: Yeah.
6: That's, Cameron is without the reason me on it, right? that but, this song is exists.
0: Yeah. Okay, so you get the song. Yeah.
7: So I learned the song, and I'm like, this is great. And so the next weekend, we're out on the tour, and Lauren calls me and goes, hey, where you at? I was like, I'm, you know, catering, getting fat. And so she's like, come over to the bus. I go to the bus, and she plays the song for me. And she's like, so what do you think? I was like, I think it's great. The whole time I'm listening
0: to
7: it, right?
0: You're acting like you hadn't already heard
7: right,
0: it.
7: Right, right.
6: Yeah.
7: I had never heard
6: week.
7: It, yeah. Yeah, the whole time I'm trying not to sing along to it, right? Because I didn't learn it. So, but yeah. And then so we get it in the studio, and then I finally tell her. I'm like, so you know, like, I knew this song the whole time. And
6: I did not know.
7: Cameron, yeah.
6: They both kept that from me. It's pretty funny, actually.
7: Yeah, she was pissed. But
6: Cameron, I had written the song a few years before, and we weren't even going to put this song on the album, and Cameron loved the song.
0: So we fought to get the song.
6: And then it became the one that blew up and became the single, and
7: Cameron's
6: he thinks
7: getting
6: he knows,
7: a plaque for sure.
6: He definitely is getting a plaque.
0: So then he has a little leverage to weigh in on future songs. That's kind of how this business works. Like, if you show you're pretty good at something, you get to do more of it.
6: I make him approve every song now. Honestly, and he's very honest. Sometimes he hurts my feelings, but he will tell me the truth, like, if he thinks the song's good enough. And obviously, he's not the only person I listen to, but, I mean, he thought of putting Chase on it and everything. I had nothing to do with it, so.
0: But he doesn't work in music.
6: No, he sells insurance.
8: I've always wondered what he does. That's so interesting.
6: He owns an insurance firm in Franklin.
8: Oh, gosh, he's so funny.
6: Yeah, he's very funny. Oh, and he thinks he's funny, too.
0: He's
6: like, should I become, like, an influencer? And I'm like, no.
0: Did he ever want to do anything in, like, performance?
6: No.
0: Really?
6: No, he's just... But he is very funny. I mean, if he could sing, he would be a star. Like, he would be the biggest star. He just cannot sing.
7: He's hilarious.
0: If you're at a dinner and it's you guys and other people, like, who commands the room, you or him? Because you have a large personality.
6: We do not have a lack of personality in the Arnold household. That's
7: for
6: sure.
7: If y'all had a TV show, it would definitely be, like, top viewed.
0: Usually somebody, like my wife, we go to dinner, my wife runs it. She talks. She's so personable. She cares. I talk all the time. I'm very much an introvert when I'm not doing this. I think it would be weird if we're both fighting for air, but you guys manage it.
6: We do. Yeah, we manage it. I do think he is like, and I'm pretty, I'm like an extroverted introvert. So I run out. He does not. He's an extroverted extrovert. He is the Energizer Bunny. Never runs out.
0: Okay. You guys want to play it now?
6: Sure, let's do it. Still.
0: All right, here is Lauren Elena and Chase Matthew. Here is their song right now, All My Exes.

0: That was awesome, guys.
1: So
0: wow.
1: Good.
0: Holy crap. How do you guys feel about that?
1: Great.
0: You guys feel that was,
2: we didn't even rehearse, really. So that was not bad.
3: I mean, the thing is,
2: yeah, great job, dude.
1: It sounds so good, but they're just like,
3: thank you.
1: It's like we're just sitting here talking and talking's effortless, you know?
0: Yeah.
1: It's like they're up there just like effortlessly sounding like that.
0: Yeah.
1: Like it just like comes out of them, and it's so good.
2: Yeah. Honestly, I'm nervous up here. I feel like I got to perform with Lauren. I mean, she's a showstopper, man. She just does it. Like,
1: yeah.
2: She's great. You are definitely. I just have to say this, like powerhouse of country. Music for sure, like seriously.
0: Singing, weightlifting, what?
4: singing.
0: Yeah, okay. Yeah, I didn't know if I was like, doing some bench press.
2: Yeah, she
0: didn't
2: got
0: know.
2: Them guns, bro.
0: Hey, having a baby, you do get the guns, and they get lopsided arms because I got lopsided arms.
3: I've got
0: arm.
3: Like one stronger arm now. I'm like, okay.
0: Yes, that sounded really, really good.
3: Thank you.
0: So, like, the song's doing its thing now. Like, it takes a minute, right? And then you wonder, like, it's good. But now you're like, there's real traction with it.
3: I know.
0: So are we excited?
3: We're very excited.
2: I definitely have seen, like, a lift in the live show with it, too.
3: Me, too. Big time.
2: And, you know, I got to play it with you without you most times. But
3: I have to play it without you,
2: yeah,
3: too.
2: we got her on the video wall, though. And, like, the fans have learned the song just by, you know, listening to the radio. And I think that... I think that it's been really cool to see it kind of like become, they love singing your part, so it's easy for me.
3: Well, you're welcome. No, it is so crazy. Like in the last few weeks, especially, we've really started feeling it. I mean, people have been singing it for months, but in the last few weeks, it's actually kind of crazy.
2: That's true. Walking
3: it's been
2: airport.
3: A minute since
0: you,
3: I have been able to feel that.
0: It? Yeah, heard it
3: yeah, he sent me a video.
0: That's when you know it's happening.
2: Yeah. Oh, I was vibing, yeah. Bro. I got my phone out. I'm like, I ain't saying it. Oh, here comes my part. Y'all ready for this? And the lady's like looking at me. She probably thinks I'm live streaming or something.
3: Yeah,
2: like she's looking
3: nuts.
2: At me like, who the hell? What is he doing? Like, you know.
0: Really good. Lauren Elena, Chase Matthew. I hope the song runs it. That's really cool.
2: Thanks
0: for playing. You guys killed it this morning. And Lauren, I know you got an album coming out next month, so we'll have you back for that. That'll be super cool, too. There they are. Great performance. Lauren Elena, Chase Matthew, everybody. Great job.
5: Coming up. Tell me something good.
0: Yeah. A kid's out in the morning just going for a jog and sees something that he didn't think looked right. Next thing you know, he saved a life. It's a great story. I got it coming up next and Tell Me Something Good. Bobby
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3: 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I'm Joe Salzone reporting.

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1: Why?
0: You know, you hear about songwriters write, you know, great songs, or you hear these stories about these great songs that were written, and you're like, oh man, I wrote it. Like David Lee Murphy wrote Dust on the Bottle in like 20 minutes at his kitchen table or something. And I wrote that song in like 15 minutes at 9 o'clock in the morning, dead sober on like a Tuesday. Just that was a little, you just wait on those moments as a songwriter.
2: It's the Bobby Bones Show.

Good morning, Ithaca. It's Bobby Bones, waking up all of Q Country. Let's go. It's a world from me. New from Morgan Wallen. This is called Been By Now.

0: It's time for the good news
1: with Bobby.
2: Tell me something good.
3: A teenager in Alabama is being praised because he helped a woman who was unknowingly suffering from a fatal brain bleed. He was out on a walk. He's 17 years old. Name is Johnson Thompson. He noticed Fanny, who's 76, wandering around, just kind of not knowing where she was going and also kind of stumbling. So he calls 911 and then he goes up to her. And so he grabbed a hold of her, waited for paramedics and had her sit in a chair. They got there. She kept wanting to leave. It's risky because if you hold someone, you think, man, I'm going to be charged with kidnapping.
4: Yeah.
3: But he held her, and the paramedics came. Doctors then discovered she had a brain bleed, and she had to have emergency treatment. And him seeing her, going to her, holding her, and calling the paramedics, especially early in the morning, there weren't a lot of cars around, saved her life.
5: Wow.
3: It's a commitment. He plans to attend the lady's family plans to attend his graduation next spring.
4: Oh, that's cool.
5: Wow, they're planning way ahead, huh?
3: Where are we? So if we're...
4: Oh, we're summer.
5: Next spring.
4: End of summer.
5: Graduation is next May.
3: September, October, November, December, January, February, March, April.
4: We got some time.
3: It's 11. Yeah. Wow.
4: Don't mess up, kid.
3: Yeah, good job. great story. That is what it's all about.
0: That was Tell Me Something Good.
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1: Bonehead.
7: Story of the day.
8: This story comes to us from Georgia. A police officer was sitting at work, and he's like, man, I wonder what my ex-girlfriend's doing. So he logged on to the license plate reader cameras and see where she's been. And then over the next several months, he did it 1,639 times.
5: Oh, wow.
4: Stalker.
3: He loves her. Oh.
5: That is rough.
4: Different point of view.
3: Oh, he loves her. Yeah. Just care for her. Make sure she's taken care of. You're going to get caught. You're going to get caught doing that much, right?
8: Yeah, you're not supposed to just go in and search specific license plates, and he just did that one over and over and over again, so he lost his job and he's facing charges.
5: Oh my.
3: All for love.
4: That's it.
5: You know, makes me think of that lady that stalked your stuff at work and she got fired.
3: That was a bad one. She worked for the IRS.
4: Oh yeah.
5: And so, just because we're attached to you, she searched our stuff too.
3: They showed up at my house with badges. Cops did.
5: Yeah.
3: Big badges. There was an IRS agent has a massive badge. And then there was, I think it was FBI with the IRS agent.
5: Yeah, it was the FBI.
3: Yeah. They showed up and they said, you have somebody's been looking through everything you have.

0: And so it's crazy. And then I was like, do you want to press charges? And then.
1: Nope.
2: Because of retaliation.
3: Did you say nope?
1: I did. I did. When they asked me if I did, I was like, no. I knew exactly who she was. And I feared.
0: I said, I'm pressing charges. My name is Amy Brown.
1: No.
0: But they went through. She went through all my stuff first. And then she started like going to my friends.
1: Well, that's how they figured out. Like, they were like, what do these people have in common? Like, why is she searching these four people or whatever it was? And then someone was like, oh, this is a radio show.
0: I've blocked that out of my memory.
1: I remember.
0: It's like television when they show up at your door and they drop the badges. That happened at my house.
2: That's crazy. Yeah.
0: That's crazy.
1: Yeah, I don't block it out. Like, I still think of it sometimes. Like,
0: I don't like thinking about that. Now they're going to retaliate now.
2: Oh, no.
0: Okay. Yeah, go ahead.
3: I'm Lunchbox. That's your bonehead story of the day.
4: Bobby Bones.
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1: That's the Friday morning dance party.
2: 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Coming up next.
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9: Good morning, I'm Joe Salzone, the finance director in Tompkins County, on his way out. On Tuesday's legislature meeting, Darrell Tuttle announced his imminent departure from the county. As of August 20, Tuttle was appointed finance director over a year ago. Roadwork planned to the town of Ithaca. Crews will begin paving next week on Pine Tree Road between Honest Lane and Route 366. Officials say the work will happen from 6 a.m. to 6 p.m. Tuesday and Wednesday. Flaggers will maintain one lane of traffic. New citizens enjoying life in Tompkins County. Eight people from six different countries took the oath of allegiance to the U.S. Thursday at Cornell. It was the second naturalization ceremony in the county in 2026. Local news matters. For News Talk WHCU, I'm Joe Salzone reporting.
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0: I'll start. To keep kids from cheating on their university entrance exams, the country of Uzbekistan shuts off the entire internet on test day.
1: Dang. Everyone else has to suffer?
2: Interesting.
0: Just pull the plug on everyone. Okay, Amy?
2: In ancient Olympic games, they performed completely naked.

0: nasal mucus every single day.
1: Oh, I believe
0: it. And you swallow most of it.
2: Ugh. Wow.
0: Is that, what do you mean? Oh, dude,
1: I have so much stuff. Every day, all day, like, it's just a thing.
2: We hear it.
1: Oh, you do?
2: Yeah.
3: I mean, but Lunchbox, no, not... you are over there, clear throat every five seconds.
2: No, not anymore.
3: No, you mean, still you do in the morning when we're doing stuff. You're like,
2: I every once in a while, but not every day. I mean, it used to, yeah, I think that, and that goes, I think back to tuberculosis. I think that was part of the problem. Oh. Once I got on those pills.
0: You still do it now.
2: No, I said every once in a while I do, but not but near.
0: Tuberculosis was when?
3: 16 years ago.
2: No, every once in a while I do. I get a little cold or some allergies.
1: Like every morning.
3: Well, I don't know. I just think it's like, don't make fun of Eddie when you do similar things.
1: And it's
3: things.
1: A normal
4: Eddie
1: thing.
4: Eddie sounds like it the whole time.
1: No. Bobby just said it's a normal thing.
0: Okay. Fun fact Friday, Lunchbox?
2: Yeah, summertime. So we're talking about swimming, pool time. Did you know elephants are great swimmers and paddle up to 20 miles a day? And they use their trunk as a natural snorkel.
0: They keep it above the water so they,
2: yeah, can breathe. So they can keep going. 20 miles a day. Those big old things.
1: Look at that.
0: Yeah. All right. Eddie?
1: Yeah. So there's only one band in the world that has ever played all seven continents. You know what that band is?
0: Are they a famous band?
1: Yes.
0: Oh. Rolling Stones?
1: Nope.
3: The Beatles?
1: Nope.
2: Mm-mm. Good Charlotte?
1: Nope.
0: Are they you still too. Alive?
1: Yes.
3: Oh, Pearl Jam.
1: And I'll give you a hint. They're hard. Like, they're harder. Hard rock.
0: Metallica?
1: Metallica is the only band in this, on December of 2013, they played on the continent Antarctica, and they called the show Freeze 'Em All.
0: Was anybody there? That's or did they just do it as part of it?
1: That's a good question. I have no idea. But they call it a concert, so I don't know.
0: According to the canine psychologist, the smartest dog breed is the...
1: Chihuahua.
3: Golden Retriever?
0: No, but...
3: Lassie?
0: Golden comes in at 1, 2, 3,
3: what is that,
0: four.
3: A Border Collie?
2: A lab.
0: Border Collie's one, yeah. It's Border Collie. Poodles are next. German Shepherds are 3. Golden Retrievers are 4. And Doberman Pinschers are 5. Mm. Was anyone at that Metallica show, Mike?
5: Yeah, 120 people.
1: Wow, in Antarctica?
0: They have people up there.
1: Where do you, like, is there a city there?
0: I think there is a research
3: area. Yeah, they work there.
0: Area.
1: Oh, so that's
0: but
1: probably where
0: you
1: they
0: can't, play. Some parts they don't let you go into at all. Like, nobody gets to go into. And you land on a big ice strip. Have you ever seen the planes land? It's literally landing on ice.
1: It's slippery? Like, do they slide around when they land?
0: I would assume if you're not careful. I don't know.
1: It's ice.
0: Yeah.
6: Fun Fact Friday. Yay! Coming up on the Bobby Bones Show.
0: We have somebody here celebrating a major milestone today. We'll talk about that, and then we'll also walk down memory lane a little bit here on the show. Big milestone. We'll celebrate it next segment.
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0: you'll always have a job here when you're done with that.
1: Wink, wink.
0: And then I remember at like 8 years into the job or something, I got a tweet or a Twitter DM from one of my old bosses there. They're like, so I guess things are going pretty well over there and you're not going to be leaving. I was like, yeah.
1: And she tried to leave a couple times.
0: I sure did.
1: As in she moved to North Carolina because her husband at the time was stationed there. So she was like, peace out.
0: My contract was up. Mm-hmm. I'd done my 2 years and my contract
1: sounds
0: was
1: like
0: up.
1: Prison.
0: And I left.
2: I know.
1: She did it.
2: My time.
1: She did her time. She rehabilitated. She got out.
2: Didn't she try to quit too? Like when Lunchbox, like wasn't there a time?
3: Oh, yeah. Mm-hmm. I gave her a sucker.
1: Like mid-show, she walked out a couple times early on.
0: Oh, well, leading up to when I was really leaving, you were considering replacements. And I remember freaking out one show. And that's where that quote comes from. Where some listeners remember this, where I yell at y'all and I'm like, I hope whoever you find to replace my job is prepared. And then I go, freaking prepared.
1: But I wasn't looking for a replacement except for she said she was leaving.
2: Yeah.
0: Right. I know. And I knew someone was going to be coming in and I was hoping they were freaking prepared.
1: For
0: your shenanigans.
2: So that wasn't the lollipop. Time.
0: No, the lollipop was a different time. That's where I cried. I don't even know that I maybe had to go to the bathroom and cry. Is that where I quit live on the air?
1: There's a few instances.
3: Yeah.
1: We've been together 20 years. What do you think? There's going to be all kinds of crazy stuff in 20 years.
0: That's also what I love about where we were in some of the naiveness that I had at the time of I would never disrupt a show today and walk out and quit. Like that just wouldn't cross my mind. But because I was so green to it all and I'm like, yeah, this is live radio, but we're just friends around a microphone and not considering this is a people's livelihood and a business. I mean, I took a pay cut. So I'm like, oh, whatever, I'm out of here. But then when you consider it, and obviously the show was in one market then, and then now it's expanded and there's so many people depending on like us functioning well that like you just can't flippantly walk out and quit on the air. I've matured since then.
1: Who do you think the three coolest artists you've met are in the last 20 years?
0: Well, gosh, it's really cool that we've gotten to meet like Dolly and Garth Brooks. So I put George Strait on the list, but it's different because I'd already met him when I was a kid.
1: Good call.
0: However.
1: Good call.
0: No.
1: Her uncle used to work for George Strait.
0: Yes. Yeah. So my dad took me to the ranch and I met George there, but the way you set up that I was doing a phone interview with him and then he played along with it, the fact that his label and team and y'all all got him to like pretend like he's talking on the phone to me and then he walks in the studio because he's rarely in Nashville. Because we'd even met him at an event in Nashville when we first got here. But this was just different. Like him walking into the studio and then getting to interview him in person, like that was really a special moment that is a very different way to encounter him.
1: So George.
0: Dolly.
1: Garth.
0: Yeah. Like, I mean, but you could name.
1: Strong list.
0: So, I mean, why are you hauling?
3: I thought you would say Taylor. I thought you were a huge Taylor. Yeah. I mean, so that's where I thought you were going.
2: That was cool.
0: Taylor Swift, for sure. I mean, one of my favorite memories with her is when I took that art class, private art lessons, and I painted a portrait of her and I gave it to her.
2: Like, and what did she do with it?
0: She told me that I was so talented.
1: Yeah.
0: We have audio of that. So talented. I wasn't supposed to be recording, but I hit record and had it in my pocket. And then
1: she's going to put on her bus.
0: Somebody told me, her label told somebody, yeah, that Taylor loved it and she was going to hang it on her bus, but it probably is in the trash somewhere. It was not great, but it was a little abstract, Taylor. Mm.
1: But it was only abstract because it wasn't great. Like, you didn't go into it thinking it was going to be abstract.
0: Well, I think my art teacher said we're going to need to make this a little funky.
1: Mm. Yeah.
0: You know, because it's not going to mimic Taylor perfectly. So that, you're right, Lunchbox, that is a very good call out. And that's when we were in pop. So we weren't even country yet. So it's not like Taylor had come in the studio. When we moved to Nashville, she did. But speaking of her and that, there is this video that goes viral on TikTok sometimes. And it pops up in my feed. And it just shows Taylor talking about coffee. And she's talking with someone about her coffee experience. And it's me. It's my voice.

0: voice. But we didn't have, all we had was video on Taylor at the time. We didn't have video. We didn't have switchers.
1: What, really?
0: Yeah. So Eddie couldn't switch. Like, I don't know. The camera was never on me. And God, I screen record that video and it pops up because I like don't want to forget it. And then I plan on like reposting it myself. Like, this is me talking to Taylor here, but you just can't tell.
2: I promise that's me.
1: Well, today, our 20th anniversary. Happy birthday to Amy.
2: Yeah,
1: happy
2: Amy.
1: Birthday, show birthday, 20th birthday.
0: Yes, thank you.
1: Next year, you can go to the casino.
2: One more year.
0: And
2: one
0: we'll
2: more,
0: you'll
1: be 21. Yep,
2: you can drink.
1: You go.

0: tell me something good.
1: Three teenagers did something incredible for a friend's mom who was battling cancer. An amazing story that Amy has next in our positivity segment called Tell Me Something Good.
2: Come on! Bobby Bones.
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1: Good morning, I'm Joe Salzone. 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I'm Joe Salzone reporting.
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3: Shout out to three teenagers in Eagleville, Pennsylvania, because they shaved their heads to support their friend's mom after she began chemotherapy for breast cancer and she got really anxious about losing her hair. I mean, teenagers being that thoughtful and selfless.
4: I think we're in a new land. I think teenagers are either really awful or really awesome, and there's no like middle class anymore.
3: Yeah.
4: Or teenagers used to be pretty much all middle class, a little rotten, occasional good. I think now they're either awesome or awful.
3: Mm-hmm.
4: And this sounds like pretty good ones.
3: No, Dante, Josh, and Jameer, they're awesome. Those are the kids. They're 17.
4: Eddie's shaved his head.
5: I have to, though, because I'm balding.
4: Oh.
5: So it's kind of part of my routine. But I mean,
4: how cool.
5: You
4: get just attached to a cause.
5: Every time. Yeah. Every time. Once a week.
4: Yeah, how cool if you're that mom. And that these kids that are your friends' kids do this in like solidarity.
3: She was extremely touched by it. Obviously, there was videos, pictures went viral, and USA Today with the story.
4: There you go. That's what it's all about.
0: That was Tell Me Something Good.

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3: Who is Thor's favorite rapper?
0: Who is Thor's favorite rapper?
3: MC Hammer.
8: Because he has a hammer.
0: Good one.
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0: Good one.
9: Hey. Bobby Bones, y'all.
0: We premiered this earlier this morning. It was an iHeart Country World premiere. Now we're playing again in case you missed it. It's Morgan Wallen. New song from him called Been By Now.

0: I'm going to take Eddie to do hot yoga at some point. He's never done yoga, and then we're going to do hot yoga. It's really hard, and we're going to record it. Hit that voicemail.
1: Hey, I was just calling you. A little concerned about Eddie doing hot yoga. He probably should research that a little bit and definitely make sure that he contacts his doctor first, because from what I've known about it, it definitely comes with high risk for people that have high blood pressure. Take care now. Bye.
2: Ooh.
3: Oh, dang. And that's what I'm dealing with right now.
2: Yeah, Eddie's in here always like checking his arm.
3: Mm-hmm. Doctor's orders.
2: He has it with him.
3: Yeah, I have it with
4: me.
3: Do
4: you really?
3: Yeah, sure. It's in my bag. I got to check it every day. And then I write a little log of like what the pressure is.
2: Yeah, I walked in yesterday and he was like, shh, shh, shh.
0: No way.
2: Yes, way. Wow.
0: Is it that bad?
3: The doctor checked it twice during the visit, and it was consistently high both times. So she said, it worries me a little bit. So I don't know if you're stressed out today because of this visit. So just take it home with you and test it every day. And that's what I've been doing.
0: Okay,
3: and
0: call your doctor and see if you can do hot yoga. You're going to be fine, but call your doctor.
3: I think it's okay.
0: No.
3: Do you want me to take my machine to the yoga place?
0: No. But now that this has been addressed, wow. If you die, that's on me.
3: That is on you, yeah.
0: If we never talked about it, it's not on me because I didn't know. But now that I know, you have to call your doctor and ask if you can do hot yoga.
3: Okay. So I got to tell the doctor, like, I've never done this before.
0: No, just say I'm thinking about starting hot yoga. Is that okay with high... Oh, my gosh.
2: I know. Honestly, I'm picturing Eddie in some of the moves, and he, like, falls over and passes out.
3: Sometimes,
0: that won't be from high blood pressure, though.
3: But sometimes, even when I go play golf, you know, like, I go down to read the green, and, like, I feel dizzy.
2: Because it's
4: hot
2: out?
4: That is not good.
3: I don't know. But am I reaching down for hot yoga?
0: No, it's really easy. Just stand there and click on your phone.
2: No, you reach all kinds of places.
0: Call your doctor.
3: Okay. Doctor's orders.
0: So dumb.
3: All right.
0: Because if he dies, it's on me. But not if you call your doctor.
3: I won't die. And worst case scenario, I'll probably pass out.
0: But then the doctor's going to go, oh, crap, now it's on me. If he dies, it's on me. All right, call your doctor. All right, thank you.
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0: This guy got stuck in a porta potty. We've heard of these, but I've never heard of one like this one before. 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
2: Good morning, I'm Joe Salzone, the finance director in Tompkins County, on his way out. On Tuesday's legislature meeting, Darrell Tuttle announced his imminent departure from the county. As of August 20, Tuttle was appointed finance director over a year ago. Roadwork planned in the town of Ithaca. Crews will begin paving next week on Pine Tree Road between Honest Lane and Route 366. Officials say the work will happen from 6 a.m. to 6 p.m. Tuesday and Wednesday. Flaggers will maintain one lane of traffic. New citizens enjoying life in Tompkins County. 8 people from 6 different countries took the oath of allegiance to the U.S. Thursday at Cornell. It was the second naturalization ceremony in the county in 2026. Local news matters. For News Talk WHCU, I'm Joe Salzone reporting.

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0: here on the app. It's the Bobby Bones Show on 103.7 Q Country. Bobby Bones, come on. This guy got stuck in a porta potty for 8 hours, and we've heard about stories like this where people go in after their phone, and we've debated would we go in after our phone. This isn't that. He was trying to get his Mountain Dew.
1: It fell in the hole.
0: This is okay, the dumbest reason to get stuck in a porta potty.
1: It's a drink.
0: This is KansasCity.com. Joe Shelton with Patriot Portable Restrooms says crews were picking up units, and when they got to the one, it was locked still. And then they got it open, and they saw no one until the guy's head popped out from the hole.
1: Oh, my gosh.
0: The man told responders he had climbed down to recover a Mountain Dew that he had. Okay, so what was in the Mountain Dew? Also, it doesn't matter.
1: It does not matter.
0: Even if it's vodka, it doesn't matter. Kansas City firefighters eventually cut open the porta potty to free him.
2: Oh my, that's so disgusting.
0: His head comes out of the, guys, I'm not kidding. Where you see like his hands at
1: so
0: first,
1: gross.
0: And then his head comes out. He was down Shawshanking it.
1: Yeah. That's how he got out. Hey, but man, I can't even do 30 seconds in there of just going to the restroom.
0: You mean in the actual
1: in
0: on top.
1: The porta potty? Can you imagine 8 hours?
0: Ugh. The fact you call it porta potty, I at least have to recognize it.
1: It's not porta potty.
0: Porta.
1: Oh.
0: Unless it's a brand. It could be Porto, but I just want to recognize.
1: I feel like we've had this conversation before.
0: Yeah. I'm going in not after my phone. I'm going in after my child.
1: Yes.
2: A wedding ring?
0: My watch? No.
2: A woman.
1: Did you say wife or watch?
0: Oh, no. My wife can get out. Yeah. I ain't worried about her. I guess if she, help me. She's stronger than I am. She's good. My watch, if it's a nice watch, I have nice watches, some of them. So I go on after that. I can't think of anything else.
1: What about your wallet?
0: I think it's going to stay.
3: Oh, man.
0: There's nothing in there that I can't replace. Guys, this guy's feet were at the bottom of it, and his head is sticking out of the poop hole.
1: That's so gross.
3: It's hilarious.
2: Or I would just be notify the people that clean out and be like, hey, when you're cleaning it out, we need to get my wallet that fell.
0: Mountain Dew bottle.
2: I know that I'm not worrying about. I'm saying
0: if it were full of like meth, like dude, that's a lot. That's an L.
2: Or your life depended on it. Yeah, if it's full of drugs that you have to sell or you're going to die.
0: Okay, all right, here we go. Or retaliation happens.
2: Yeah,
0: wild video. You guys should see it. It's pretty crazy. But I'm only going in for watch and baby. That's it. You? Why is my baby going by herself? Right, potty train. Right. Why are you going to the porta potty by yourself?
2: Like a piece of jewelry if it's sentimental. Mm-hmm.
0: That's it.
2: Like also, I'm looking at my mom's pinky ring that I wear every day. I mean, this thing's tiny. It would be so hard to find, but I would have to find it.
1: Amy's right though. Yeah, there has to be another way. You wait for them to clean it out and be like, could you look for this instead of jumping headfirst in there?
0: Oh. Yeah. But they don't go through it themselves. They have. Oh. They
2: well,
0: don't.
2: I'll be like, I'll go through it, but and then I'll have time to get a whole hazard suit.
0: No. Oh, just gross. Well, it's weird to look at because it makes me feel sick in my stomach.

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2: 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Lauren, Elena, and Chase Matthew are going to perform this song right here. 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That is next.
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0: watch the other person. You're like, oh, that was so good. Yeah. And then,
1: yeah, we became fast friends. Actually, he became like best friends with Cameron, my husband.
2: Yeah, like
1: that's what really happened.
2: I think I love him more than her.
1: Thank you so much. He does. I'll just like they call each other. They're buds.
2: Yeah.
1: And Cameron actually played the song for Chase.
2: Should I tell him the true story? What happened? I know you're still upset about it.
1: I'm not upset about
2: it. So on the outing tour, me and Cam became close, and so he's like, man, dude, I really love your stuff, dude. I think you and Lauren need to do a song together. I was like, okay. He's like, I got one in mind. And so
0: he had one to start with.
2: So
0: yeah,
2: he kind of wingmanned this whole record, and so he sends me the song, and he's like, check it out. Let me know what you think. Don't tell Lauren I sent it to you. And so
0: he sends you the song?
1: This song.
2: Yeah.
1: That's the reason this song exists.
0: Yeah. Okay, so you get the song.
2: Yeah. So I learned the song, and I'm like, this is great. And so the next weekend, we're out on the tour, and Lauren calls me and goes, hey, where are you at? I was like, I'm, you know, catering, getting fat. And so she's like, come over to the bus. I go to the bus, and she plays the song for me. And she's like, so what do you think? I was like, I think it's great. The whole time I'm listening
0: you're acting like you hadn't already heard it.
2: Right, right. I had never heard it, yeah. Yeah, the whole time I'm trying not to sing along to it, right, because I didn't learn it. So, but yeah. And then so we get it in the studio, and then I finally tell her. I'm like, so, you know, like, I knew this song the whole time. And
1: I did not know.
2: Cameron, yeah.
1: They both kept that from me. It's pretty funny, actually.
2: Yeah, she was pissed. But
1: Cameron, I had written the song a few years before, and we weren't even going to put this song on the album, and Cameron loved the song.
0: So we fought to get the song.
1: And then it became the one that blew up and became the single, and
2: Cameron's
1: getting a plaque
2: for sure.
1: He definitely is getting a plaque.
0: So then he has a little leverage to weigh in on future songs. That's kind of how this business works. Like, if you show you're pretty good at something, you get to do more of it.
1: I make him approve every song now. Honestly, and he's very honest. Sometimes he hurts my feelings, but he will tell me the truth, like, if he thinks the song's good enough. And obviously, he's not the only person I listen to, but, I mean, he thought of putting Chase on it and everything. I had nothing to do with it, so.
0: But he doesn't work in music.
1: No, he sells insurance.
3: I've always wondered what he does. That's so interesting.
1: He owns an insurance firm in Franklin.
3: Oh, gosh, he's so funny.
1: Yeah, he's very funny. Oh, and he thinks he's funny, too.
0: Should
1: I become, like, an influencer? And I'm like, no. No.
0: Did he ever want to do anything in, like, performance?
1: No.
0: Really?
1: No. But he is very funny. I mean, if he could sing, he would be a star. Like, he would be the biggest star. He just cannot sing.
2: He's hilarious.
0: If you're at a dinner and it's you guys and other people, like, who commands the room, you or him? Because you have a large personality.
1: We do not have a lack of personality in the Arnold household. That's
2: for sure.
1: Like, if
2: y'all had a TV show, it would definitely be, like, top viewed.
0: Usually somebody, like, my wife, if we go to dinner, my wife runs it. She talks. She's so personable. She cares. I talk all the time. I'm very much an introvert when I'm not doing this. I think it would be weird if we're both fighting for air, but you guys manage it.
1: We do. Yeah, we manage it. I do think he is, like, and I'm pretty, I'm like an extroverted introvert. So I run out. He does not. He's an extroverted extrovert. He is the Energizer Bunny. He never runs out. Oh,
0: yeah. You guys want to play it now?
1: Sure, let's do it.
0: All right, here is Lauren, Elena, and Chase Matthew. Here is their song right now, All My Exes.

0: That was awesome, guys.
1: So good.
0: Holy crap. How do you guys feel about that?
1: Great.
0: You guys feel,
2: we didn't even rehearse, really, so that was not bad.
1: I mean, the thing is...
2: Yeah, great job, dude.
1: It sounds so good, but they're just like...
3: Thank you.
1: It's like we're just sitting here talking, and talking's effortless, you know?
0: Yeah.
1: It's like they're up there just like effortlessly sounding like that.
0: Yeah.
1: Like it just like comes out of them, and it's so good.
2: Yeah. Honestly, I'm nervous up here. I feel like I got to perform with Lauren. I mean, she's a showstopper, man. She just does it. Like,
1: yeah.
2: She's great. You are definitely... I just have to say this, like, powerhouse of country. Country music for sure. Like, seriously.
0: Singing? Weightlifting? What?
2: singing.
0: Yeah, okay. Yeah, I didn't know if I
2: you
0: doing
2: some
0: bench press.
2: Yeah, she got them guns, bro.
0: Hey, having a baby, you do get the guns. And they get lopsided arms. Because I got lopsided arms.
3: I've got like one stronger arm now. I'm like, okay.
0: Yes. That sounded really, really good.
3: Thank you.
0: So, like, the song's doing its thing now. Like, it takes a minute, right? And then you wonder, like, it's good. But now you're like, there's real traction with it.
3: I know.
0: So, are we excited?
3: We're very excited.
2: I definitely have seen, like, a lift in the live show with it, too.
3: Me, too. Big time.
2: And, you know, I got to play it with you without you most times. But
3: to play it without you,
2: yeah,
3: too.
2: we got her on the video wall, though. And, like, the fans have learned the song just by, you know, listening to the radio. And I think that it's been really cool to see it kind of, like, become. They love singing your part. So it's easy for me.
3: Well, you're welcome. No, it is so crazy. Like in the last few weeks, especially, we've really started feeling it. I mean, people have been singing it for months, but in the last few weeks, it's actually kind of crazy.
2: That's I heard it walking through
3: it's been
2: airport.
3: A minute since
0: you,
3: I have been able to feel that.
0: It? Yeah,
3: sent me a video.
0: That's when you know it's happening.
2: Yes. Oh, I was vibing, bro. I got my phone out. I'm like, I ain't saying it. Oh, here comes my part. Y'all ready for this? And, so, and the lady's like looking at me. She probably thinks I'm live streaming or something.
3: Yeah,
2: like she's looking
3: nuts.
2: At me like, who the hell? What is he doing? Like, you know.
0: Really good. Lauren Elena, Chase Matthew. I hope the song runs it. That's really cool.
2: Thank you.
0: Thanks for playing. You guys killed it this morning. And Lauren, I know you got an album coming out next month, so we'll have you back for that. That'll be super cool, too. There they are. Great performance. Lauren Elena, Chase Matthew, everybody. Great job.
4: Coming up. Tell me something good.
0: Yeah. A kid's out in the morning just going for a jog and sees something that he didn't think looked right. Next thing you know, he saved a life. It's a great story. I got it coming up next. And tell me something good.
4: Bobby Bones.
0: Hey, it's Bobby Bones. 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
1: Q Country Weather.
2: Today, partly sunny and warm. The 5-degree guarantee, 84. Tonight, mostly clear, low 55. Saturday, partly sunny and continued warm, high 87. And for Sunday, partly sunny, slight chance for thunderstorms, high 86. For your complete First 20 forecast, tune to WENY News. I'm Chief Meteorologist Joe Varis.
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Let's go. It's a world from me. New from Morgan Wallen. 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
1: with Bobby.
2: Tell me something good.
3: A teenager in Alabama is being praised because he helped a woman who was unknowingly suffering from a fatal brain bleed. He was out on a walk. He's 17 years old. Name is Johnson Thompson. He noticed Fanny, who's 76, wandering around, just kind of not knowing where she was going and also kind of stumbling. So he calls 911 and then he goes up to her. And so he grabbed a hold of her, waited for paramedics, and had her sit in a chair. They got there. She kept wanting to leave. It's risky because if you hold someone, you think, man, I'm gonna be charged with kidnapping.
4: Yeah.
3: But he held her, and the paramedics came. Doctors then discovered she had a brain bleed, and she had to have emergency treatment. And him seeing her, going to her, holding her, and calling the paramedics, especially early in the morning, there weren't a lot of cars around, saved her life.
5: Wow.
3: It's a commitment. He plans to attend the lady's family plans to attend his graduation next spring.
4: Oh, that's cool.
5: Wow, they're planning way ahead, huh?
3: Where are we? So if we're...
4: Oh, we're summer.
5: Next spring.
4: End of summer.
5: Graduation's
3: August,
5: next May.
3: September, October, November, December, January, February, March, April.
4: We got some time.
3: It's 11. Yeah. Wow.
4: Don't mess up, kid.
3: Yeah, good job. great story. That is what it's all about.
0: That was Tell Me Something Good. The Friday Morning Dance Party.
6: Coming up next.
3: I'm about to mix up a whole list of songs. Going to put you in a better mood. We'll do some Garth and some Miranda Lambert and some Usher and some Faith Hill. I'm mixing it all together. You're going to love it. The Friday Morning Dance Party is next.
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1: I want to talk about you singing at the beginning of your show. 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
2: 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Yeah, and those days, I just, you know, you just put your best foot forward. 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I mean, good gosh. I mean, do you always want to talk to people every day?
1: No. Sometimes I don't want to talk at all. Yeah.
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3: We're going to play easy trivia. If the category was 90s Disney movies, Amy, Jane is the love interest of what 90s animated Disney movie? Jane is the love interest.
2: Godzilla.
3: Tarzan.
2: Yeah, close enough.
3: Yeah. Abby, you're going to play. So what kind of animal is Pumbaa in The Lion King?
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3: Correct.
4: Wow.
3: Lunchbox, what's the name of Woody's owner in Toy Story?
5: Jeffrey.
3: Andy.
4: we're
3: struggling here. Eddie, what magical object does Aladdin rub?
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0: A Whopper, Abby.
1: Burger King.
0: Correct. Abby, there's no pressure on you.
1: Right.
0: So just relax.
1: I'm gonna chill. Let's just sit back and chill.
0: Yes. Yes. Lunchbox, what chicken chain is closed on Sundays?
2: Chick-fil-A.
0: Correct. If you miss an easy trivia question, you will hear this sound.
3: You've been boned.
0: Eddie, you're one win away from the championship.
4: Let's go.
0: Lunchbox and Amy, you're two wins away from the championship.
2: Yeah.
0: Abby, welcome.
1: Thank you.
0: All right. The category is, it rhymes with meat. Eddie, what body parts are at the end of your legs and go inside your shoes?
4: That's feet.
0: Correct. Amy, what word describes the taste of sugar, candy, or honey?
5: Sweet.
0: Correct. Abby, what do you call the road that runs through a town or a neighborhood?
1: Street.
0: Correct. Lunchbox, what do you call the warmth produced by a stove or fire or the sun?
2: Heat.
0: Correct. Good job. Next category. The subject is celebrities that Lunchbox has creeped out.
2: Oh, okay. I might get this one.
0: Eddie, who was the lead singer of No Doubt before becoming a solo artist with hits like Holla Back Girl and The Sweet Escape?
4: Ooh, that's Gwen Stefani.
0: That's correct. And Lunchbox creeped her out. Amy, what reality TV star has won the challenge 7 times and is known by a nickname?
5: Johnny Bananas.
0: Correct. And Lunchbox has creeped him out.
2: Yeah.
0: Abby, which actress won an Academy Award for Best Actress for Monsters Ball and played Storm in the X-Men movies?
1: Yeah, I'm going to go out on this one. I don't know. He creeps everybody out.
0: That is correct.
4: All the above.
1: Yeah, I don't know.
0: Which actress won an Academy Award for Best Actress in Monsters Ball and played Storm in the X-Men movies?
1: Who did he creep out? I don't remember.
2: You want me to give you a location?
1: Sure. Yes, that would help.
0: If he wants to give a hint, that's okay.
2: It was at the Cosmopolitan in Las Vegas.
1: What the heck?
0: That's not going to help you.
1: No, it's not.
0: The answer is...
6: Halle Berry.
0: Halle Berry, yeah.
3: You've been boned.
0: Lunchbox.
2: Yeah.
0: Which country singer finished as the runner-up on season 10 of American Idol?

0: season 10? I mean, we got Kelly Clarkson.
1: Oh, my God. Oh my
2: He's
1: going
2: to go.
3: Come on, dude.
1: 5 seconds.
0: No. Hold on. You got to give me a
1: We've
0: second.
1: We've already asked the question
0: hold
1: three
0: on.
1: Times.
0: I know, but I'm talking this
1: Five
0: out.
1: Seconds on the clock.
2: This is your category.
3: I mean, you creeped him out.
0: I don't know who that could be. Gabby Barrett.
2: Wow, he really
4: You've
2: didn't
4: been
2: know.
0: I don't know that.
2: Okay.
1: You took a picture of her from behind.
0: Lauren Elena.
3: That's it.
2: Yep.
3: Was it Chipotle?
2: Yeah, I took a picture of her butt.
0: It was Chipotle. No. I didn't take just a picture of her butt.
3: Right, but it was in the picture.
0: Well, her butt was in the picture, yes. but
1: it was from behind. She didn't know you were even taking a picture of her.
2: Yeah.
0: Well, that's what a picture is. That's what a paparazzi is.
1: That's not what a picture is. It was creepy. You know her. Yeah, you creeped out Lauren Elena. Okay.
0: Oh, man.
1: And we're down to two just like that.
3: I can't believe you missed that one.
0: That is so stupid because you gave me one that you knew I wouldn't know the name of that song.
1: It's the number one song, and also you creeped her out. This is the category that's about you.
0: Yeah, but, man, that was very vague, man.
2: So what'd you do to Gabby Barrett?
1: Yeah, I know.
0: I don't know. Well, all I could think was a female on American Idol.
3: You never told us about that one.
1: The category is
0: stupid.
1: Eddie, you're one away from the championship.
3: Let's go.
0: Amy,
1: if you win this one, you're one away from the championship.
2: Thank you.
1: Eddie, what chocolate candy comes wrapped in foil with a small piece sticking out of the top?
3: That's the Hershey Kiss.
1: Correct. Amy, what peanut butter candy comes in orange packaging and is famous for 2 cups in each pack?
2: Reese's Cups.
1: I'll accept it.
2: Well, what?
1: Reese's Peanut Butter Cups.
2: Oh, okay. Thank you.
1: Well, it wasn't the exact answer. So
2: oh, I know. I just wanted clarity so I know how to answer.
1: Yeah.
2: Not questioning you.
1: Yeah, you can answer Judge. With the actual answer, though. Yeah.
2: Reese's Peanut Butter Cups.
1: There you go.
2: Thank you.
1: The category is double letters.
3: Okay.
2: Double letters.
1: Eddie, what giant fictional ape climbed the Empire State Building?
3: The double letters would be King Kong.
1: Correct.
3: KK, okay.
1: Correct.
2: Wow.
1: Amy, what Disney character wears a sailor hat and has a famously short temper?
0: What's the category?
2: Double letters. Like, is that his name or is it Captain Crook?
1: Do you know it, Eddie?
3: Yeah, I know it.
2: You know it?
3: Mm-hmm.
2: I'm like, who wears a sailor hat and has a short temper? I mean, not Popeye.
1: What Disney character wears a sailor hat?
2: Popeye.
1: Popeye?
2: No. PB.
1: That's one word.
2: No, that's Captain Hook. Mermaid, Little Mermaid. I can't think of anybody.
1: 3, 2, 1.
2: Captain Crook.
4: You've been booed.
3: Wow, that's Donald Duck.
1: It's Donald Duck.
2: Donald Duck?
3: D.D.
2: Donald Duck wears a sailor hat?
3: Yeah.
1: Very much so.
3: And he's always mad.
2: I would have never gotten that, ever.
0: Oh, wow. That's a sailor hat.
2: I would have just
1: now
2: never
1: that you
2: gotten
1: see it.
2: That.
0: I thought it was a beret.
3: Is it a sailor hat?
0: I guess. I don't know. I mean.
1: And it looks like a sailor top he wears, too. Like the whole out. Why Donald? Oh, I guess because he's on the water.
3: Oh, that makes sense.
2: Donald duck. Duck.
1: Yeah, there you go. Well,
3: wow.
1: Well.
3: Let's go! Oh!
1: Our champion again.
3: Yes!
1: Okay, listen to this. Here we go. Donald Duck is famously associated with the Navy and frequently wears a classic sailor outfit. While he is often depicted as a sailor, he was drafted in the U.S. Army in World War II.
3: Really? He served?
2: Wow. Huh. I didn't realize he served.
3: Hey, Donald, thank you for your service, man.
1: Thank you for your service.
3: Wow.
1: Eddie, you're the champion. There you go.
3: Let's go.
5: Movie Mike's Movie Report.
6: In theaters this weekend, Motor City, starring Alan Ritchson and Shailene Woodley, takes place in 1970s Detroit. A man falls in love with a local gangster's girl, lands in prison for a crime he didn't commit. His entire life is ruined, so he comes up with a plan for revenge. 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
1: Hello, everyone. 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
2: Hello, I'm Jedediah Young.
1: We've been saying for the last year plus that silver's going to run, and my, how it has run. 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

0: Well, I don't know. I just think it's like, don't make fun of Eddie when you do similar things.
1: And it's
0: things.
1: A normal
2: Eddie
1: thing.
2: Eddie sounds like it the whole time.
1: No, no, no. Bobby just said it's a normal thing.
3: Okay. Fun fact Friday, Lunchbox?
4: Yeah, summertime, so we're talking about swimming, pool time. Did you know elephants are great swimmers and paddle up to 20 miles a day, and they use their trunk as a natural snorkel?
3: They keep it above the water so they,
4: yeah,
3: can
4: breathe. So they can keep going. 20 miles a day. Those big old things.
1: Look at that.
3: Yeah. All right. Eddie?
1: Yeah, so there's only one band in the world that has ever played all seven continents. Do you know what that band is?
3: Are they a famous band?
1: Yes.
3: Oh. Rolling Stones?
1: Nope.
0: The Beatles?
1: Nope.
4: Mm-mm. Good Charlotte?
1: Nope.
3: Are they still alive?
1: Yes.
0: Oh, Pearl Jam.
1: And I'll give you a hint. They're hard. Like, they're harder. Hard rock.
3: Metallica?
1: Metallica is the only band in this on December of 2013. They played on the continent Antarctica, and they called the show Freeze 'Em All.
3: Was anybody there? That's or did they just do it as part of it?
1: That's a good question. I have no idea. But they call it a concert, so I don't know.
3: According to the canine psychologist, the smartest dog breed is the
1: Chihuahua.
0: Golden Retriever?
3: No, but
0: Lassie.
3: Golden comes in at 1, 2, 3,
0: what is that,
3: four.
0: A Border Collie?
2: A lab.
3: Border Collie's one, yeah. It's Border Collie. Poodles are next. German Shepherds are 3. Golden Retrievers are 4. And Doberman Pinschers are 5. Mm. Was anyone at that Metallica show, Mike?
5: Yeah, 120 people.
1: Wow, in Antarctica?
3: They have people up there.
1: Where do you, like, is there a city there?
3: I think there is a research
0: area. Yeah, they work there.
3: Area.
1: Oh, so that's
3: but
1: probably where
3: you
1: they play.
3: Some parts they don't let you go into at all. Like, nobody gets to go into. And you land on a big ice strip. Have you ever seen the planes land? It's literally landing on ice.
1: It's slippery? Like, do they slide around when they land?
3: I would assume if you're not careful. I don't know.
1: It's ice.
3: Yeah. Fun

0: positivity segment called Tell Me Something Good.
1: Bobby once pitched some drink ideas to Ashley McBride for her non-alcoholic bar in Nashville.
0: Bone dry margarita.
2: Bone dry. Bone dry is great. You could do a bone dry martini, a bone dry margarita.
0: The mint bonito.
2: Hey, I actually like that.
3: That's awesome, dude. I like that one.
0: You guys like, that was terrible. Yeah. That was the worst one.
2: Yeah, the bonito is great.
0: That was my worst one.
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Today, of course, is a Friday, the best day of the week, besides maybe a Saturday. It's up for debate. Hopefully you're having a good end of your week, some beautiful weather here in the Finger Lakes, so let's keep it going with Kane Brown. Here's Woman.

It's Justin IQ Country, and not that I'm waiting for the summer to end, but I am looking forward to the New York State Fair at the end of the summer, and this artist is going to be performing Sunday, September 6th. Here's Stella Lefty with Boston.

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It's Justin.Q Country, and hey, we're headed to the weekend. Plenty going on around town. Tonight, you can check out the old home days, starting off in Newfield with some live music at 5.

It's just an IQ Country, and I'm not a big lottery guy, but the Powerball, I hear a lot about it. They're going to be adding the United Kingdom, which makes it the first time a lottery outside the United States will contribute.

He's a ranch hand in a pinch, man. 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Cause she's a gold digger with a quick trigger. A cast iron skillet swinging lid flipper.

0: my horseback.
1: It's today's country music, 103.7 Q Country. And the other day, I was talking to my friend who's from Louisiana, and I go, oh, I'm really in the mood for chicken riggies. She's like, what is that? I go, oh, yeah, I guess that's like a regional thing. If you don't know, chicken riggies are rigatoni pasta and a spicy, creamy sauce with chicken and sometimes black olives and sport peppers. Really good. But it got me thinking about regional foods. So I, of course, made it for her, and she loved it. But I also thought, well, she doesn't know what salt potatoes are or Utica greens. You know, lots of regional foods. And I thought to myself, I go, well, if I was in a different state, I would never even heard of these things. It would be a unique food. I would have a corner on the market. So I'm like, maybe I should open a Utica upstate New York themed restaurant in like Texas or California or somewhere far away. Yeah, something to think about. What's your favorite regional food? Are you from a different area and do you have a food that we upstate New Yorkers have never heard of? Let's talk about it.

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2: Q Country Weather.
3: Today, mostly sunny and seasonable with a 5-degree guarantee of 84. Tonight, calm and cool with mostly clear skies and a low of 56. Saturday, mostly sunny and warm with a high of 85. And Sunday, partly sunny with a late-day rain shower possible, high 84. For a complete first-morning forecast, tune into WENY News. I'm meteorologist Connor Frydoff.

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0: Liar here on Q Country. I got the window open. It's a beautiful, sunny, gorgeous Friday. Heading into the weekend here in the Finger Lakes. Let's keep it rolling with Hardy and Eric Church and Tim McGraw and Morgan Wallet. What a lineup there. It's MacArthur here on Q.
1: My name's John MacArthur and I work this dirt.

Chris Stapleton right there with what in my experience has become a staple at weddings. I'm at that age where a lot of my friends are getting married, and I've heard that slow dance the weddings of many friends at this point. So it's becoming a wedding staple, that song. Hey, stick around. We got our sports roundup coming up next. In the meantime, here's Bailey Zimmerman right here on Q Country.

0: Hey, it's time for your sports roundup here on 103.7 Q Country. The Mets must bring their A game this weekend. They're going to host the Dodgers for a three-game series. The Dodgers currently have the best record in the major leagues. Tonight's game starts at 7:10 at Citi Field. And the Yankees are in Philadelphia this weekend. Tonight's game will begin at 6:45. On the mound for New York will be Will Warren. And the Binghamton Rumble Ponies host the Portland Sea Dogs this evening. First pitch, 7 o'clock. After the game, fireworks will light up the sky. And the Binghamton Black Bears are bringing back a star player. CJ Stubbs is returning to Binghamton. Stubbs led the team in goals last season and was named playoff MVP. Cornell is elevating his women's tennis coach. The university has named Spencer Furman full-time head coach. Furman served as the interim leader this past season. He says he's deeply honored and grateful.
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4: 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Immunotherapy treats the root cause of allergy symptoms by gradually reducing the immune system's sensitivity.

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Ella Langley, you look like you love me. You know what I love? Movies. And I haven't been so blown away by a movie in a long time. I saw The Odyssey last night. If you haven't seen it yet, yes, it's 3 hours long. Yes, it's based on like a 1,000-year-old poem.

hours long. Yes, it's based on like a thousands-year-old poem, but man, Christopher Nolan knows how to make a movie. Holy moly. The Odyssey was so good. Let's keep it going, though. George Bird, Ride, Ride, Ride, right here on Q.

Jordan Davis, I Ain't Saying here on Q, and hey, I think you should get out and about today. Beautiful weather today and tomorrow. Check out the Newfield Old Home Days going down in Newfield with live music and fireworks tonight, and then a parade and some petting zoo situations, some food, a whole bunch of fun this weekend out in Newfield. 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

Watermelon Moonshine from Lainey Wilson. Hey, speaking of which, you know that it's getting hot out this weekend? Well, here's my tip. Frozen watermelon. I'm telling you, it's my new thing. 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Try it out. Let's keep it going with new one from Kevin Powers and Shaboozy. Here's Move On.

0: It's Move On, a new one here on Key Country from Kevin Powers and Shaboozy. 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

Justin.QCountry, and this is fun. Thousands of people are making their way into our area for the annual Route 90 Garage Sale kicking off today. It's his 39th year, a three-day sale running from the village of Homer in Cortland County to the town of Montezuma in Cayuga County. Lots of homes participating. Vendor sites set up all along the path. You can find the path at 607newsnow.com. Make sure you're using caution when driving on those roads. They'll be busy with cars and pedestrians this weekend.

0: Today's country music, 103.7 Q Country. And one piece of technology I have not invested in yet is a drone. Even though it seems really fun, my uncle has one that he's like obsessed with. I feel like people who own drones are really into them. And he brought it to a family party and we had fun flying it around over our neighborhood. But sometimes you can't fly them in certain areas, as I'm sure you know. Federal authorities apparently seized more than 700 drones that flew over or near World Cup venues using high-tech jammers to backtrack to their pilots. So not only do they take the drone, but they find out who's flying it somehow. More than 350 pilots have been fined or prosecuted for flying where they shouldn't, which makes sense because, you know, you can't tell if they're used for news gathering, photography, or if they're going to be used as a weapon. And it turns out this is one of the biggest anti-drone efforts in U.S. history. So to anybody out there flying drones, have you ever gotten in trouble for flying where you shouldn't? Let's talk about it.
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Daily Currents in good directions here on Q. I went up to see the band Fish. Yes, I like Fish. Up at the Syracuse Amphitheater a couple days ago, and on the way back, I couldn't find my car. But then I remembered my phone does this thing where it automatically saves where I'm parked my car, which is super useful. Also a little creepy that it's tracking me without me knowing, but it did save me like 20 minutes of wandering around a parking lot. Does anybody else get lost trying to find their car in a big parking lot, or is it just me?

Scotty McCreary, Bottle Rockets here on 103.7 Q Country. And I gotta say, I've noticed a distinct lack of fireworks this July, which is surprising because it was America's 250th. I don't know, I was up in Saratoga Springs for the 4th of July, so maybe just where I was. Did you notice a lot of fireworks this year? Speaking of Bottle Rockets, let's keep it going with a new one. Here's Riley Green, Think Is You Drunk. It's new to Q.

0: It's Today's Country, 103.7 Q Country. And if you want to find out what's going on around town, I was just talking about fireworks. Well, there's fireworks at the Newfield Old Home Days tonight. Or how about some live music all over town? Charity events, comedy shows, a whole bunch of fun stuff. 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

top of the 1 o'clock hour here on Q Country. 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

0: today's country music, 103.7 Q Country, and today is National Cousins Day. Yeah, do you come from a big family? My mom had 9 siblings, and each of those siblings had a bunch of kids. So I have like 40 cousins. So many cousins, in fact, that I literally like can't remember all their names. Like, there are some that live out in Ohio that I don't see that often. And I'm like, I think his name's Luke. And then Luke had kids, and I don't know their names. I never met them. So I have a huge family. But it's great because you have built-in friends from childhood. And the best part is I was the younger cousin, so I never got in too much trouble if we got up to some shenanigans. Like, for example, we went on vacation in Virginia, and my cousin Sean, who I idolized, followed him around everywhere. He's 6 years older than me, and, well, he took somebody's property, some wood from their property, and burned it. And by wood, I mean their fence. Yeah, which was not a great move. We did get in trouble, and by we, I mean he did, because he was supposed to be in charge. But to this day, Sean and I are still very close. So my advice, reach out to your family. You know, they have to be your friends. There's nothing they can do about it.
1: 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This is Garth Brooks.
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Dylan Scott, new truck here on 103.7 Q Country, and I love living in the Finger Lakes. A lot of hiking areas, trails. One of my favorites up by Cornell is the Sapsucker Woods for birding, but I was walking around not paying attention, and I almost stepped on a giant snapping turtle, which looked like a big dinosaur creature. It was insane. He did not snap at me. It looked like he was taking a nap right in the middle of the trail, but if you want to see a video of that snapping turtle, you can check it out on our social media. 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Let's keep it going. John Party, boots off. We're here on

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0: enough to control their asthma. Recently, several new medications known collectively as biologics have been approved for the treatment of moderate to severe asthma. Biologics work to disrupt the pathways that lead to inflammation that causes asthma symptoms. Currently, there are 5 approved biologics for asthma. Unlike other medications for asthma, most biologics are currently administered in a doctor's office either as an injection or an infusion. Biologics have shown great success in decreasing the frequency of exacerbations and the use of oral steroids. 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

George Burge, Cowboy Songs here on Q Country, top of the 2 o'clock hour. Take advantage of the nice weather this weekend. My plans got canceled, so I'm going to go camping. And I'm just trying to find someone to go with me, because if I

Hey, it's Justin on 103.7 Q Country. And just a heads up, the project to replace the water and sewer lines on the three blocks of East Buffalo Street between downtown Ithaca and Collegetown was supposed to be done by early July, but early July has passed. It's now going to stretch through the fall. So if you've seen that construction on East Buffalo Street, looks like it's not going to be done until later this year. What else is new? Let's keep it going with Dan and Shay. Here's Say So right here on Q.

0: Hey there, it's Justin on 103.7 Q Country, and we are teaming up with Crazy Augie from Augie's Auto Sales to give one lucky listener $200 in cash. 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
1: Hello everyone, this is Chris Young. I'm here with my son.
2: Hello, I'm Jedediah Young.
1: We've been saying for the last year plus that silver's going to run, and my, how it has run. We've gone from in the 20s to over $80 an ounce for just silver. Gold has been steaming forward as well, and the projections for 2026, every market indicator presents that it's going to go up to 110 to 120 by March. Silver and gold, platinum, palladium represent very good potential diversified aspects for your portfolios. 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
1: Hello everyone, this is Chris Young. I'm here with my son.
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1: 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Gold has been steaming forward as well, and the projections for 2026, every market indicator presents that it's going to go up to 110 to 120 by March. Silver and gold, platinum, palladium represent very good potential diversified aspects for your portfolios. 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

It's Justin on 103.7 Q Country, and everybody's got a favorite liquor, unless you don't drink. Mine, tequila. Yeah, I just take it down. I don't even need the lime. I don't care. I just like the taste. Tequila Day, National Tequila Day, is today. So, well, here's a classic. It's Joe Nichols right here on Q.

It's today's Country 103.7 Q Country, and Tim McGraw is coming to town. He'll be at Saratoga Springs tomorrow for a show at SPAC, and then on the 31st, he'll be at the Syracuse Amphitheater. So two chances to see Tim McGraw play in upstate New York. Here he is now, taking it back to 2015. Here's Humble and Kind.

That's Country Song Came On here on Q. And, well, we're going to keep on going with a new one before I head out today. Here's Chase Matthews with Holding It Down. It's new to Q.

That's a brand new song on Q Country, just added it this week. Chase Matthew with Holding It Down. My name's Justin, and I'm headed out into this beautiful, sunny Friday afternoon. Make the most of this nice weather. I'll be back tomorrow at 10 a.m. like I always am. In the meantime, Jerry Noah's in next right here on Q Country.

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2: 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For some patients, though, these medications are not enough to control their asthma. Recently, several new medications known collectively as biologics have been approved for the treatment of moderate to severe asthma. Biologics work to disrupt the pathways that lead to inflammation that causes asthma symptoms. Currently, there are 5 approved biologics for asthma. Unlike other medications for asthma, most biologics are currently administered in a doctor's office either as an injection or an infusion. Biologics have shown great success in decreasing the frequency of exacerbations and the use of oral steroids. Contact one of our fellowship-trained allergists who will conduct a thorough evaluation of your symptoms and medical history to determine if a biologic therapy is right for you.
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All right.

Well, we've made it to another one. Happy Friday. Jerry Noah here until 7 o'clock tonight. Today just happens to be National Tequila Day, so you have my permission to act accordingly. Coming up on today's show, we'll talk about two big events happening in the area tomorrow and Super Bowl winning quarterback.

Quarterback Peyton Manning has a brand new show about NASCAR. I think you'll want to hear about that one. And country music artist Riley Green will share what he doesn't like about babies' names. All that's on the way. Bailey Zimmerman keeps it going now with Chevy Silverado.

It's Luke Combs. Beer Never Broke My Heart, 103.7 Q Country. And tomorrow is the big annual Route 90 garage sale. 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I'll keep it going with Corey Kent and Co. Wetzel. Here's Rocky Mountain Low.

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Zach Brown Band out in the middle, 103.7 Q Country. Well, back on this day in 1993, Alan Jackson sat at number one on the Billboard Country chart with this legendary hit. Here's Chattahoochee.

0: Here on Q Country, we play today's country music, but it's good to look back. 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
3: 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As president of his high school trap shooting team, Jared leads by example, promoting discipline and sportsmanship. His dedication has also earned him success at the national level of competition. 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The Distinguished Youth Award is made possible by Bangs Ambulance, Reality Check Tobacco Free Zone, Papa John's, TSC BOCES, Cortland County Youth Bureau, and

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3: Q Country Weather.
4: Today, sunny skies and seasonable conditions with a 5-degree guarantee of 84. Tonight, calm and cool and mostly clear with a low of 56. Saturday, mostly sunny skies with a high of 85. And Sunday, mix of sun and clouds with a few late showers possible, high 84. For your complete first morning forecast, tune into WENY News. I'm meteorologist Connor Friedhoff.

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It's Jelly Roll, Need a Favor, 103.7 Q Country. Well, if you are a lover of 90s music, there is a tribute band to the Bare Naked Ladies. They're called Hello City. They're playing tonight over at Trelevin Wines. It all starts at 6 p.m. Sounds like a good time. Stella Lefty will take it away now. Here's Boston. On a

working, not much sleep. But I love what I do. Yeah, I know it's what I signed up for. Chasing dreams from shore to shore.

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grade boys, and they said, you know, all the others went and cashed out. 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
2: I'm Matthew Adams. Tompkins County's finance director is leaving. At Tuesday's legislature meeting, Darrell Tuttle announced his imminent departure. His official last day is August 20th. New citizens enjoying life in Tompkins County. Eight people from six different countries took the oath of allegiance to the United States at Cornell on Thursday. It was the county's second naturalization ceremony of the year. The new Americans originally hail from Armenia, Pakistan, Italy, Germany, Colombia, and China. And thousands of people are making their way into central New York. The 39th annual Route 90 garage sale kicked off today, covering roughly 50 miles from the village of Homer to the town of Montezuma. Local News Matters, broadcasting in Ithaca. I'm Matthew Adams.
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0: And now, the Barnes Firm Weather Watcher forecast. 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
4: Q Country Weather.
5: Today, mostly sunny and seasonable with a 5-degree guarantee of 84. Tonight, calm and cool with mostly clear skies and a low of 56. Saturday, mostly sunny and warm with a high of 85. And Sunday, partly sunny with a late-day rain.

It's Dasha in the 4 o'clock hour with Austin right here on Q Country. And a John Travolta movie will actually get today's country music history. That's coming up in just a few. Morgan Wallen takes it away now. Here's Don't We?

0: Single Saturday Night, Cole Swindell, 103.7 Q Country. Well, back on this day in 1980, the soundtrack to the movie Urban Cowboy went certified platinum. Now, this double album featured a long list of really big names like Ann Murray, Kenny Rogers, even the Eagles. And of course, these guys. Here's the Charlie Daniels Band with The Devil Went Down to Georgia.
1: The devil went down to Georgia. He was looking for a soul to steal. He was in a bind because he was way behind and he was willing to make a deal. When he came across this young man sewing on a fiddle and playing it hot, and the devil jumped up on a hickory stump and said, "Boy, let me tell you what. I guess you didn't know it, but I'm a fiddle player too. And if you'd care to take a dare, I'll make a bet with you. Now you play pretty good fiddle, boy, but give the devil his due. I bet a fiddle of gold against your soul because I think I'm better than you." The boy said, "My name's Johnny, and it might be a sin, but I'll take your bet. You're gonna regret, 'cause I'm the best as ever been.

opened up his case and he said, "I'll start this show." And fire flew from his fingertips as he rosined up his bow. And he pulled the bow across the strings and it made an evil hiss. And then a band of demons joined in. And

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And he laid that golden fiddle on the ground at Johnny's feet. Johnny said, "Devil, just come on back if you ever want to try again. 'Cause I told you once you

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Lee Brice, Hard to Love, right here on Q Country. Well, tomorrow could be a day for the record books. It's the first annual McLean Potato Festival. Goes on from 10 a.m. until 6 p.m. You can find the details on 607newsnow.com as I pass it off to Hardy, Eric Church, Morgan Wallen, and Tim McGraw. Here's MacArthur.

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Lainey Wilson with John Mayer on guitar, Phone, Keys, Wallet. They are new to Q. Well, back on this day in 2013, the song Cruise by Florida Georgia Line was at number one on the country chart. 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
2: I'm Matthew Adams. A Big Red alum is investing in future Cornellians. The ILR school announced Wednesday a $10 million gift from the class of 81's Ed Baum and his wife Holly Wallace. The Baum and Wallace family High Road Endowment will fund stipends and subsidize housing for Cornell's High Road New York City program. It's the largest one-time donation in ILR school history. And classmates are gathering in the Crown City. Cortland High School's All Classes Reunion is scheduled for noon to 10 p.m. Saturday on Main Street. Beginning at 9 o'clock tomorrow morning, police say Main will be closed between the Tompkins-Port Watson Street intersection and the Court Street intersection. All vehicles must vacate Main Street by 11 a.m. or risk being towed. Local news matters. I'm Matthew Adams.

0: intersection. All vehicles must vacate Main Street by 11 a.m. or risk being towed. Local news matters. I'm Matthew Adams.
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2: Q Country Weather.
3: Today, sunny skies and seasonable conditions with a 5-degree guarantee of 84. Tonight, calm and cool and mostly clear with a low of 56. Saturday, mostly sunny skies with a high of 85. And Sunday, a mix of sun and clouds with a few late showers possible, high 84. For your complete first morning forecast, tune into WENY News. I'm meteorologist Connor Friedhoff.

One of her greats, Kelsey Ballerini, Hole in the Bottle, 103.7 Q Country, and a big happy birthday shout out today to music icon Jennifer Lopez. J-Lo is now 57 years old, and we'll celebrate with George Burge and Luke Bryan. Here's Ride, Ride, Ride.

0: Riley Green, damn good day to leave. 103.7 Q Country. And Riley just sat down for an interview with podcaster Theo Vaughn. They got to talking about something that seemed to bother Riley, and it has something to do with babies. Have a listen.
1: One thing that really bothers me a lot, how do you look at a baby and name it Roger? Like, my granddaddy's name was Buford. How did you look at a baby and say, that's Buford?
2: But in the South.
1: 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You're like, Buford, get over here. 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

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I'll keep things going with Megan Maroney. Here's Beautiful Things.

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Well, there's a brand new great deal on CayugaMarketplace.com for the Sterling Renaissance Festival.

0: Right now, you can get a pair of tickets 50% off. 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And stick around for Brett Young, in case you didn't know, is on the way next.
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1: There's an old story about a man walking along the beach, and he leans over and picks up a starfish that had been washed ashore and tossed it back into the ocean. 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What makes you think that makes any difference?" And he said, "Well, grandson, you made a difference to that one." 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
2: I'm Matthew Adams. Tompkins County's finance director is leaving. At Tuesday's legislature meeting, Darrell Tuttle announced his imminent departure. His official last day is August 20th. New citizens enjoying life in Tompkins County. Eight people from six different countries took the oath of allegiance to the United States at Cornell on Thursday. It was the county's second naturalization ceremony of the year. The new Americans originally hail from Armenia, Pakistan, Italy, Germany, Colombia, and China. And thousands of people are making their way into central New York. The 39th annual Route 90 garage sale kicked off today, covering roughly 50 miles from the village of Homer to the town of Montezuma. Local News Matters, broadcasting in Ithaca. I'm Matthew Adams.
3: Turn up the volume and pass the nuggets. Whether you're hauling a trailer or just hauling the kids to practice, McDonald's has you covered. Get what you're craving. McDonald's. I'm loving it.

skies remain mostly clear tonight with lows in the upper 50s. For your Saturday, tomorrow, another beautiful day with lots of sunshine. Highs will be in the upper 80s, and then there is a slight chance of some showers and thunderstorms for Sunday afternoon. Otherwise, mostly sunny, highs in the upper 80s.

Billy Currington in the 6 o'clock hour. People are crazy. 103.7 Q Country. And tomorrow morning at 9 a.m., Friends of Stewart Park is hosting a history walk and talk in Ithaca. If this one sounds like fun, make sure to bring comfortable shoes and visit their website, friendsofstewartpark.org. And I'll keep it going with Zach John King. Here's Get to Drinkin'.

Dylan Scott, what he'll never have, 103.7 Q Country. And back on this day in 2006, a Carrie Underwood song officially took over mainstream radio. Here it is now, Carrie Underwood, Before He Cheats.

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John Party, Tequila, Little Time, 103.7 Q Country, and today just happens to be National Tequila Day, believe it or not. We'll keep it going with Luke Bryan. Here's Country, and she knows it.

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0: Parker McCollum, Killing Me, 103.7 Q Country. Jerry Noe here. That just about does it for me today. But there's no reason to go anywhere. I got Dan and Shay coming up. Jelly Rolls also on the way. I'll be back in my time slot tomorrow from 2 until 6 p.m. for a special Saturday show. I hope you're able to join me. Have yourself a great night. Please be safe if you're on the road, and I shall see you tomorrow.
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0: Country Nights Live, it's Bev Rainey. We've got Brantley Gilbert hanging out with us. How you doing, man?
1: I'm good. How are you?
0: Good. We were just talking about that time that you wore my hair. We're talking about my hair. And we've got a photograph when my hair was like down to my ankles. Remember that way back in the day?
1: I do.
0: You looked awesome.
1: You had the longest hair I'd ever seen.
0: Yeah, probably. Yep. Probably. I'm like the Rapunzel of country music these days.
1: I like it.
0: All right, let's talk about your new album, Sins of the Father. That's actually a really cool title right there. Tell me about
1: that. Thank you. Well, it kind of encompasses the chapter of life I'm in right now. Mm-hmm. It's kind of based on a fear of, you know, the praise you pay for your raising. You know, being a dad of three was not on my bingo card. I lived a large chapter of my life not planning on being anybody's dad or anybody's husband. Living in a different direction put me in a spot where I was like, oh my God, like, just the giant fear that, you know, my kids would be haunted by the mistakes I made earlier in life. So much so that, you know, I went to the Bible for a little clarification, a little direction, and Sins of the Father brought up several times in the Bible. The main two that I sought out were in Exodus and Ezekiel. Mm-hmm. In Exodus, it says something about, you know, children up to the third and fourth generation paying for the sins of their father. And then Ezekiel says something different. So I was like, the Bible contradicts itself. Like, they tell us it doesn't. And before I got any context or sought out any direction like a pastor or anything, I wanted to write the song from that place, because I feel like more, you know, most of us spend more of our time there than we do in being sure about something.
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100 Nights Live. It's Bev Rainey. We've got Brantley Gilbert hanging out with us tonight. Coming up in three songs, we're going to talk with him some more about his album, Sins of the Father. Right now, let's play you Morgan Wallen.

0: The man behind some of country's biggest anthems, Brantley Gilbert, is joining us.
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0: So on a more personal level, what does the album Sins of the Father mean to you?
2: Just in life and in faith and in parenthood, I'm kind of where I'm at. I'm in a learning phase. I'm being reminded by an 8-year-old, a 6-year-old, and a 1-year-old on a daily basis that I don't know. I thought I did. You know what I mean? So I found out after the fact, you know, my pastor tells me that, you know, in Exodus, it's Moses talking, people telling him, you know, they're wilding out. And he's like, hey, if you don't cut it out, this is going to happen. And sure enough, they didn't listen. And God wiped them off the planet. A couple thousand years later, yeah. Ezekiel's kind of prophesying that Jesus is going to come and take all that on. So being I am a faith guy. And it's always been, you know, all of my albums have always had a faith-based title. So we didn't want to get away from that. We wanted this to be a chapter of my life, and that kind of encompasses where I'm at as a whole.
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3: 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But you wash that all away with Game, and now you're drifting asleep to the scent and sound of waves. Ah, nope, that's a dog licking your ear.
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0: 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Tap Good RX. Saving massively.
1: 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The deals are done.
0: 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Dang. 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